Ay, she a little freak, freak, let it ski, ski. Beat it like Billie Jean, then I say he, he. Raw so easy, make it look easy. She gon' throw it back, I'ma catch it like a frisbee. Playin' like me, I don't show no mercy. Nope. When it get wet, feel

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2: 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I am Crocodile.
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5: What's the matter, boys? You show up, but no blow up.
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7: That's right.
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5: Jabroni? You heard her. I'm calling you out, Spectacular. I'm gonna wrestle you right here in Stoker.
6: No, yeah, right. Why would I wrestle a nobody loser like you, Steve?
5: Oh, my name is not Steve. 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
12: And a very good morning to you, boys and girls, moms and dads, aunties and uncles, everyone listening to Kiss Mornings. It is a start of a brand new week. It is Monday and it is a full week. We don't have any holidays, do we, in the middle of Hemant? No. Agar Hemant also says good morning to everyone. Thank you so much for joining in. What a weekend it has been. Mine was filled with so much of action. And of course, last night was the best. Well, not last night. This morning, it's not easy, you know. Back in the day, we used to go out until dawn and we come home and we get, you know, it was such an easy thing to get back to work after that heavy night. But now when you have just 2 hours of sleep before you have to come for a morning radio show is a bit of a tricky one, and it takes just take the toll out of you. It is not easy, but it was fully worth, oh my God, for the ones who watched the match. It was simply unbelievable. Spain was like, you know, 90% of the time they gained dominance, and they were, you know, passing the ball. Their passing was amazing. I don't know what happened to Argentina, but the expectations were like, you know, and I'm so happy. I am so happy. And like, with all that amazing playing by the Españolas, if they hadn't scored a goal, if it had gone for penalties, it would have been such a crying shame, because the boys played so well, and you know, it was simply unbelievable. Congratulations to the young man Farron, who actually scored the goal for Spain.

Now, of course, the greatest of all time was just lying there, sitting and wondering what happened, whether he's going to continue or whether he's going to retire to be or not to be. And then there was the halftime show, which was okay. Madonna starting getting inside one of those Mad Max type vehicles coming out, and then the BTS, and then there was the Muppet Show. Oh my God, that was so cute. I thought it was the Muppet Show band was featured. Miss Piggy, My Famous Kermit the Frog, everybody was there. That was fantastic. The choral, of course, with Coldplay, that was also another. Until Justin Bieber decided to, his entry was nice, you know. He was like, look now, you have to, you know, it was like replacing a substitute in the football match. So he comes and like with there's so much of energy built with this the artist before, and then he comes and, you know, with his little guitar. What did he sing now? Wait, I have it somewhere here. Hallelujah something. Redeem, remember Hallelujah, or what was that? Hang on, here it is. Everything Hallelujah. Ayyo, that was, I think, you know, it was, I don't know who decided to do that, but that was an utter disaster, because there was so much of energy created, you know, through the playing, you know, leave aside the halftime show, there was so much energy. It was like, you know, somebody coming to the middle of the pitch and saying, Hushabye baby, please don't cry. Oh God, that was terrible. Anyways, that was, you know, we'll talk in detail what the boys have achieved, what Spain has achieved, what Argentina had to forego. After Uncle Mark comes into the studio, let's talk about that in detail. Getting back to destination animation, boys and girls, it's a very simple one. I'm sure you are aware of it. All you got to do is send in the correct answers to our WhatsApp hotline. It is about, let me give you a very, very, very tiny, tiny little clue about it. Now, Vinny sets out to find a monster to represent her town in a sport of monster wrestling. Okay, now she comes across Steve, a red reptilian amateur monster wrestler, who unfortunately not only do wrestling but also loves to dance. Okay, now if you know the correct answer, all you got to do, you know the drill, it's 0785 969 969. Send all those beautiful voice messages to our WhatsApp hotline. Okay, let's go through the news that we have got from schools around the country. From Colombo, Gaul, we cover it all. Okay, let's start off with Ladies College. I got three messages from them. First of all, let's start with wishing the students Iman, Andrea and Taruki. They are the members of the national water polo team. And now Taruki is the vice captain as well. Wishing you all the very best as you represent Sri Lanka at the 12th Asian Aquatic Championships to be held in Thailand. Well done and congratulations to you four girls. Wonderful. Then we have congratulations for being the second runner-up girls' school. This is the Western Province Swimming Championship 2026, which was concluded recently. So congratulations to the Ladies College swimmers as well. Then the under 10 table tennis team, they managed to get through the semi-finals and won one star for their performance at the recently concluded Sri Lanka Inter-School Table Tennis Under 10 and Under 16 championships. So a star performance, Ladies College, well done on all three of those sporting events. Then we move on to the 36 drama comp, the champions. Congratulations to Ananda College. I think for the longest time Ananda have been, you know, in the limelight when it comes to the Shakespeare, even DS in St. Joseph's College, you know, congratulations. But here right now it's Ananda College, and the first runner-up is Lyceum International School, Gampaha. So well done to the both schools, congratulations. Then Wesley College brings the Sir Oliver Gunatilaka Shield back home. Determined performance, relentless effort, 70 minutes of hearts of Wesley College overcome St. Thomas's College 41-24, reclaiming this Oliver Gunatilaka Shield. So well done to the Wesley College Ruggerites. Then we have the St. Peter's College. The batch of 87 and 92, they have conducted an eye camp for the entire primary school from grade 1 to grade 5. And this was held last week. And of course, it was powered by Vision Care, who's one of our sponsors. So you've selected the right partner as well. So well done

0: batch of 87 and 92 for organizing an ICAM for the primary students. Then we move on to Carey College, another win in table tennis. Congratulations to the Carey College Under 10 Table Tennis Team A on their outstanding performance at the tournament held at the Bandaragama Stadium. So congratulations to you as well. St. Lawrence's School, Vellavatta. This is for Sanuli and Metumini, who became the best athlete with the long jump event, securing a 5.34 meter jump. So congratulations. This was at the Colombo Zonal Athletic Meet 2026. Then we have news from two past pupil associations, Anula PPA in UK. They have done extremely well at the cricket tournament, which is going to be happening. So wishing you all the very best. And the young girls of the LCOGA in Canada sat down for a tea party get together. That's wonderful. There's quite a lot of you. My goodness, amazing. Wherever you go, you know, the ladies will, you know, get together and they will have a ball of a time. Final one, we've got best wishes to the Royal College media team. Congratulations. Now they become the outstanding performance at the Sandavani media competition organized by the media unit of Nigambo South International School. And the English announcing was, they wanted third place, sports commentary first place, and graphic design third place. Wow. Amazing. I mean, this is wonderful news, because if you're promoting these type of youngsters to come out in the media field, in English announcing, you know, public speaking, sports announcing, the future looks fantastic. You know, you can earn quite a lot of dough by getting into these stuff. So well done and congratulations. Well, that's about all the time I have for today. Let's meet up with the school roundup tomorrow as well. Got to say hi and a big thank you to all our sponsors. 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
1: Uncle Mark has been up till OMG. I was up till like 3:30 or something.
0: Yeah, same here.
1: But the thing is, I didn't wait to watch all of the pageantry and the pomp and the actual prize give. I didn't do any of that.
0: No, I didn't do either.
1: I just, at the 120th minute or whatever it was when it ended.
0: Yeah.
1: I turned off the television,
0: yeah, because
1: and
0: if,
1: I slept.
0: If I had gone that much beyond
1: we
0: that,
1: we would have still been probably
0: been at
1: up.
0: Home, yeah.
1: Yeah.
0: My
1: so
0: goodness.
1: That was a thrilling final. Spain really deserved to win that.
0: I mean, if they didn't...
1: They had 700 passes they had made.
0: Yeah.
1: Right?
0: Yeah.
1: And of which, I think
0: strikes?
1: 400 or something were, you know...
0: Yeah.
1: Proper, like, they passed it. Not
0: absolutely.
1: Just general passing,
0: yeah.
1: But... they passed it to the right person.
0: Their
1: that's like
0: passing was just next level. I mean,
1: so
0: Argentina
1: crazy
0: was
1: good.
0: Like lost.
1: They seemed like they didn't
0: they
1: know
0: didn't
1: what to do
0: know
1: with themselves.
0: What, from the start, Mark. From the very start.
1: That red card also didn't help at all.
0: Yeah, that's true.
1: You know, with a ball handling team like Spain.
0: Did you see him kicking someone after the match?
1: Who was kicking
0: the,
1: who?
0: The red card. What's his name?
1: Gonzalez.
0: He was there, was this major fish, this thing.
1: Like...

0: On the pitch?
1: Yeah, yeah, just after the match.
0: Yeah?
1: Just after the... it was just only shown once.
0: Okay.
1: It was only shown once. He goes and, you know...
0: Beats the fellow up
1: and throws him on the ground. Violence had got him... the defeat had really got into him.
0: Yeah.
1: Bad sportsmanship. Really bad.
0: You win some, you lose some.
1: Absolutely.
0: But now that I have shared some sacred knowledge with you on certain things... Mm. And even though you are such a pillar of the institution that you believe in, which is great, the more sporting events like this, world stage sporting events that you watch, you will slowly come to realize.
1: Waka waka is saying it's true.
0: Waka waka. You know,
1: what do you think of the halftime?
0: I think the song selection could have been better.
1: Absolutely.
0: BTS should have just stuck to their regular Dynamite track the way it sounded instead of going acoustic. Justin Bieber should have done a better song than the slowest song alive.
1: At a football stadium singing what?
0: Honestly though,
1: everything hallelujah.
0: Madonna was the only she chose an older song.
1: Yeah, but she was so energetic.
0: She like 80, she's pretty good.
1: Mad Max, you saw that vehicle?
0: I saw all of that. But yeah, it was a what would you say, long night, morning. The Sunday in itself was a long one for me. I was at Port City for about, I don't know, like 5 hours from 1-ish to like 7-ish.
1: Okay.
0: And then after that I went home. I was surprised. I thought I would fall asleep, but somehow managed to stay up and watch the game, and here I am on a Monday morning feeling asleep.
1: Yeah.
0: But still able to pull it off, I feel. So let's get to it. Let's start things off. If you stayed up, you know how we feel. All of us are in the same boat, feeling-wise. And if you got a good night's rest, good on you. It's a brand new week. 7:04, that is, in fact, the time on the clock. Monday, the 20th of July. Last week, we had Rion. On Friday last week, we had Rion winning the goodies. And before that, it was Rapzilla's son, good old D, young D. Rapzilla is your friend.
1: That's right, yeah.
0: Yeah, so you looked a little lost.
1: No. I was thinking whether you're going to remember the son's name.
0: And talking about folk that rap, I need to shout out one person that has been revolutionizing music, especially hip-hop, in Sri Lanka for over, I would say, easily 2 decades now. My good friend, Iraj. Iraj is just the most down-to-earth guy that I've ever met. He doesn't need to be like that. You know what I mean? He could easily be like hobnobby and tell people like, I'm on a man. But, you know, I gave him a buzz the other day and he called me right back and I wanted to invite him to the other non-radio thing that I'm doing. And the guy's like, bro, I usually don't do this kind of stuff anymore. But, you know, for you, I'll pop up, I'll show up.
1: There you go.
0: And I had a lot of respect for him back then. And when I heard him say this, after this much success, it's like Bhati and Santosh, for example.
1: Yeah.
0: You wouldn't expect them to be down to earth. Like, Absolutely. When we met them the last time around, but those guys were like more down to earth than you and I.
1: Yeah, that's true. Absolutely.
0: You know what I mean? I'm like, what is going on?
1: And that's not even artificial. That's just the way they are.
0: They're genuinely good people. Which Absolutely. Is why they're successful.
1: Absolutely.
0: Because they haven't lost their
1: that's
0: heads.
1: That's why people love them.
0: That's probably the reason, you know, they haven't lost their heads, they haven't forgotten their past, they're always willing to help a brother out. And we need to, I think, get in touch with Bhati and Santosh and ask them for some money. That's Bhati, now we have been spending a lot of money watching World Cup games. Can we borrow some money? And he'll say yes, he'll be like, yeah, sure, man, what do you need? So, yeah, shout out to Iraj, fantastic getting in touch with the guy after such a long time. 7:05 is the time on the clock right now. Got to take a mini pause. We're going to be back though. That's the plan. And you did something I was dying to be a part of, but I couldn't make it on Saturday. You went to the Blade V10 launch. How was that? You'll tell us on the other side, I'm sure.
1: Yeah.
0: All right, so that's coming up. If you were there, you know. If you weren't there, you'll find out soon enough. 707 angel numbers.

0: Right here on Kiss Mornings. We'll take a mini pause. We'll be right back.
1: It's the morning show.
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0: that was disappointing.
1: What's the matter, boys? You show up, but no blow up.
2: Oh, not these clowns again.
3: That's right.
1: What, are you scared of clowns? I mean, obviously some of them seem kind of creepy, but, you know, us.
3: Yeah, and we're here to challenge you, you big jabroni.
1: Jabroni? You heard her. I'm calling you out, Spectacular. I'm gonna wrestle you right here in Stoker.
2: No, yeah, right. Why would I wrestle a nobody loser like you, Steve?
1: Oh, my name is not Steve. I'm the son of the greatest monster wrestler of all time.
3: Wait, what?
1: My name is Rayburn Jr.
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9: 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This is Namita.
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9: 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Have a nice day.
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12: 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My name is Netanya. 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
13: 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My name is Anani. Today's destination animation is the Garfield movie. Thank you. Have a nice day. Bye.
14: Good morning, Uncle Mark and Chris. This is Suhari. And I think today's destination animation is the Garfield movie. Thank you and have a nice day. Bye.
15: Good morning, Uncle Mark and Chris. My name is Avia and today's destination animation is Garfield. Thank you. Have a nice day. Bye.
16: Uncle Smart and Hemanta. This is Parishan and Dashin. The answer for today's destination animation is the Garfield movie. Have a great day.
17: Good morning, Uncle Ma and Chris. This is Kale from St. Joseph College. Today, DA is Garfield. Have a nice and wonderful day.
18: Good morning, Uncle Mark and Chris. Good morning, Uncle Hemanta. My name is Dulen Samarasinghe. Today's destination animation is Garfield. Thank you and have a nice weekend.
19: Hello, Uncle Mark and Chris. My name is Amir. Today's destination animation is Garfield.
20: 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My name is Shania. Today's answer is Garfield. Have a nice day. Bye.
21: Good morning, Uncle Mark and Chris. My name is Bindui. Today's destination animation is Garfield. Bye-bye.
22: Good morning, Uncle Mark. Good morning, Uncle Christian. Good morning, Uncle Hemanta. This is Gabriel. Today's destination animation is the Garfield movie. Bye. Have a nice day.
23: Good morning, Uncle Mark. Good morning, Uncle Christian. Good morning, Uncle Hemanta. This is Maria van der Waal. Today's destination animation is the Garfield movie. Bye, have a nice day.
24: Good morning, Uncle Mark and Chris. Today's destination animation is Garfield. Have a nice day. Bye.
25: Good morning, Uncle Mark and Chris. My name is Gilbert. Destination animation is Garfield. Thank you. Have a nice day. Goodbye.
26: Hello, Uncle Mark and Chris. My name is Kenisha. Today's destination animation is Garfield the movie. Thank you. Have a nice day. Bye.
27: Good morning, Uncle Mark and Chris. I'm Dirda and I'm on the way to school. Today's DA is Sing 2. Thank you. Have a great day. Bye.
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0: Right. Welcome back. Kiss Mornings. That's what you're listening to. So, once again, we need to shout out those young'uns that have won the District 25.lk gift pack from the weeks gone by. Let's quickly, number one, get the gift pack items out. Chris, I'm sure you don't remember any of the items on this. You probably remember the Nerf gun.
1: And the My Little Pony. And the Fiblets.
0: I don't know how many, according to Hemantha, you've taken a lot of the My Little Pony merchandise. You've taken it home with you, from what I hear.
1: I played and brought it back.
0: Did you? Opened the pack and brought it back.
1: Played and brought it
0: nice,
1: back.
0: Nice, I like it. So yeah, there's a My Little Pony Star Scout pack, the Jumbo Knob Puzzle, the Furblet Sweetie, the Wooden Lacing Shoe. You have your Scissor Skills Activity Pad, the Sparkle Compound by Play-Doh, and the favorite must-have item in the gift pack is the Nerf gun, the Elite 2.0 Commander RD6. So all of this has been made possible, given to us courtesy of District25.lk. You can actually go to District25.lk and take a look at all of the toys on offer. And it's not just the toys. They got lifestyle-related products like knives and cool stuff like that. Then they got their Swiss Army knife range. They have the Lamy franchise they've locked into as well, so you get those killer pens. Victorinox is a part of their portfolio. Wilson Sri Lanka is a part of their portfolio. Of course, we have Birkenstock, just to name a few. And all of this is just a click away. Go to district25.lk today and take a look for yourself. Thank you so much, guys, for being, number one, a part of Kiss Mornings, and number two, providing us with these wonderful gifts to give our kids. Thank you, thank you, thank you.
1: Now, you know, no matter what's said and done, at the end of the day, the champions, you know, the goat will always remain as the goat.
0: Till he's eaten.
1: He's right. Now, here is a chance. You know, there is such a big following of Lionel Messi in this country.
0: In the world,
1: talking about Sri Lanka.
0: Yeah.
1: As opposed to Cristiano, I think there's much more people. And there are much more jerseys, you know, from the blue and white in Sri Lanka more than ever.
0: Even Benjamin Netanyahu pledged his support for Argentina.
1: Exactly. There we go. So, this is your...
0: Not that that's a big deal, I'm just saying, you know?
1: Yeah. This is your time to get the real deal inside your home, okay? This is an autographed with authenticity certificate, which is, you know, confirmed by it as an absolute invaluable masterpiece worth millions right now, and in the future, it's going to be absolutely invaluable. You're looking at the certified museum piece, priceless heirloom of the greatest to ever play in the game. It is the GOAT. It is Lionel Messi. Signed jersey, and this is brought to you by Ridsbury Rocco. Now they are bringing
0: Rocoa,
1: the ultimate football holy grail to Sri Lanka, and this is your chance to win it. All you got to do is a few simple steps. Buy any Ridsbury Rocoa chocolate, scan the QR code on the pack, or visit Rocoa social media pages to hit the competition website. Register there, enter the unique code given from the website, and upload the picture. That is all you got to do. This is a true once in a lifetime opportunity. Once it's gone forever. You will never get the chance of getting anything signed or touched by Lionel Messi ever in your life, okay? So this is certified, guaranteed signature with a with all the certifications. So remember, the promotion is on right now and it ends on the 20th of August. Don't sit on the sidelines. Grab your Ridsbury Rocoa, enter now, and bring home the ultimate legend. Thank you so much for being a part of the show.
0: My. How? Christopher.
5: Kiss.
2: Argentina! Argentina!

0: I think we have a lot of Gonzaleses here in Sri Lanka also. Full Gonzales cut here.
1: Okay, that's a Rispari Rukova.
0: Yeah. Anyways, no matter how happening these songs are for Argentina, they lost. So yeah. don't play that, Hemant. There's no point. You might be a fan, but you're a pedestal fan.
1: Yeah.
0: A ceiling fan. That's what you are now. Because you know. But those diehard fans are always going to be diehard fans. Not that he is a diehard fan. He doesn't even know what football is. This guy. He's like, so listen, over the weekend we heard that egg prices will be increasing from today, according to the producers of the eggs. Not that they produce the eggs, but you know, the guys that are responsible for egg pricing, they have said that they're going to be increasing the prices of eggs. I wonder what the new pricing is like. Is it over 50? What is it now? Do you
1: now
0: know?
1: It's about Sudhu is 35, right?
0: So
1: Sudhu is 35, Red is about 38.
0: I'm making this cardinal mistake of going and buying it out of convenience at the supermarket, paying $550 for 12
1: eggs. Conversation before, Mark.
0: Nothing has changed. I guess I'd rather pay like 50 or 60 rupees more to have everything in one place.
1: Yeah. So last time I went there, this guy, my good friend, and sir, kalakata passe, and then he gives me and these mali 25 dan, was it 30,
0: right,
1: and every single egg was so big, Mark, almost 90% had two yolks.
0: Sure.
1: He makes sure that he gives me the biggest
0: ones. So egg prices will increase from Monday the 20th with a retail price of a white egg rising to 41 and the red egg to 42, according to this article.
1: Okay.
0: So that's,
1: we've had worse days.
0: That's still way better than what you're paying at the supermarket.
1: Mm.
0: So anyways, that's one of the stories that is not really exciting or important, but babe, cost of living, you know how it is. I was getting like message after message about some bus that had caught fire on the Southern Expressway. Did you guys hear about that? That was from yesterday.
1: Yeah.
0: That was one story. Then there was another, it's an SUV, the older one, a Defender, wrecked in a fatal crash in Matara. That was also a big one. And guess who's got... I wish I could just talk about it, but I can't. I don't think I should. I'll be setting myself up for trouble if I actually tell you guys what I got over the weekend and how I got it. But I'm not going to be able to tell you guys that. So maybe off mic.
1: Okay.
0: You know, I will do that. But our listeners... you're going to have to find out what it is by texting us on the text line 0785-969-969. 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
1: And let's talk about the 12-hour difference, ladies and gentlemen. Popeye's chicken is freshly marinated for 12 long hours in their own kitchen to ensure flavor in every single bite. And of course, they use the vibrant blend of authentic Cajun seasoning and spices to bring out the taste that's consistently and authentically joyful. So remember to check out the

0: of sportsmanship overshadowing the result. This could be that punch.
1: That's the one.
0: That could be
1: that
0: the punch.
1: That was really bad.
0: That could be something else, but we'll find out what it is. What were you going to say?
1: No, that was the only time they showed it. They never showed it again.
0: Well, it's made the world headlines. Mm-hmm. I can tell you that
1: and
0: much.
1: And the touch also had made the world headlines.
0: What was the touch?
1: The DT touch.
0: What's that?
1: Donald Trump touches.
0: Oh, my goodness. That guy has such a time. Just being himself. I mean, he can't be himself without getting in trouble. I saw the way he just tapped the thing. He's like, nice trophy.
1: Oh my God.
0: That's how he did it. Oh man, this guy, what a class act. Anyways, we'll take a mini pause right now at 7:28. We have a ton of answers that have come in on the text line 0785-969-969. So thank you, kids. And a shout out to the young'uns that won from the weeks gone by. Once again, in case you missed these names, Soheli, Young D, that's Rapzilla's son, and Rion from last week. Well done to all the kids so far. Remember, it's all about District 25 and you finding what you need online at district25.lk. If you find it and you want it, hey, you can buy it. And if you don't want to buy it, you can win it right here on Kiss Morning. So thank you once again to district25.lk. We'll take a mini pause. We'll be right back. 7:29 is the time.
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6: So the IRD has issued a public notice explaining how the prosecution provisions introduced under the Inland Revenue Amendment Act No. 11 of 2026 will be implemented, stressing that legal action will target deliberate tax evaders while allowing taxpayers time to rectify non-compliance. This is a bit of a scenario that people need to know about. The Inland Revenue Amendment Act No. 11 of 2026 came into force on the 3rd of June, if you can remember, introducing prosecution provisions for specified tax compliance failures. So the 7 key updates. Number one, formal written notice will be issued before any prosecution happens, okay? Taxpayers will receive a mandatory 30-day grace period to rectify non-compliance. Failure to comply within 30 days may lead to the prosecution, as I mentioned. Maximum penalties wow, this is a little scary. 400,000, not the money, but the fact that there could be a combination of 400K and 6 months imprisonment.
7: Oh dear.
6: That's going to be a bit of a tricky one. Prosecution applies to failures such as not registering, not filing tax returns, and not submitting required annual statements. The measures target deliberate tax evaders, not cooperative taxpayers. Mm. And finally, individuals with no tax liability who only require a TIN will not face prosecution, while those with inactive tax files may apply to have them closed. Interesting. I'm glad that there's that option also. Anyways, just thought of sharing that with our peoples before we get into some of the other stuff that we need to get into, like how you can get yourself a free steam iron worth more than 8,000 rupees thanks to our friends at Damro. 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
6: I'm not sure if you caught the action from the final of the Football World Cup yesterday, when one of the broadcasters could not identify Matt Damon. They were like, Brad Pitt is also in the... Maybe they did it purposely. Did you see that though?
7: But he got the name right.
6: Eventually got it right. I didn't actually see. I saw
7: it was just the two of them. Probably the wife.
6: Yeah, that's the wife. Yeah. So I saw the Matt Damon and the wife together scenario. Yeah. But because my better half, or in yesterday's case, worst half, anytime the volume went over like two, I was getting a not the best kind of scenario from the better half, saying reduce the volume, and I knew if I kept putting it up so I could hear what was being said or hear the halftime show properly, then there would be problems. So I just kept it on low. I didn't hear them saying, oh look, Brad Pitt. But yeah, apparently that had happened. They had mistook Pharrell for ASAP Rocky. That was also
7: so
6: said.
7: So that was Pharrell who was there.
6: That was Skateboard Pete, aka Pharrell.
7: Yeah, that's
6: and,
7: right.
6: And they thought that was ASAP Rocky. Mm. Then there was that other situation with Matt Damon. Mm. Then there was also a controversial handshake between the US president and the Spanish prime minister. Remember, the US had said that they were not going to support Spain in any way, in any
7: not
6: form.
7: Cooperating.
6: One of them situations. Mm. And the war in the Middle East is getting more and more scary. I heard that oil prices have skyrocketed over the last 24 hours.
7: Jordan is getting hit left, right and center.
6: That also was in the news. So yeah, we got close to peace. Now I think we're the furthest away from it. And we might not necessarily have felt the ripple effects the last time around. We did, but maybe this time we'll feel it way more because there's no end in sight this time. And if, you know, the petroleum products keep skyrocketing up over there, that trickle effect is going to happen over here and in the region and in the world. I heard that they're planning on doing a complete diversion out of the Strait of Hormuz over land. Quite a few countries are going to be involved in that project so that they can funnel the oil over land opposed to using the seas.
7: To Iran.
6: Not Iran. Iraq, I think, will be the main country in question. They won't have anything to do with Iran eventually if this is the plan. They won't have anything to do with Iran. They won't need to worry about the Strait of Hormuz because they'll be able to get their oil out of that region over land. So, hey, there's always a solution. That's the beauty of the human race. You know, when we are hit with adversity, we'll find a way through it.
7: Yeah, there's quite a few man-made shortcuts like that.
6: There must be.
7: No, there is.
6: I wouldn't be surprised.
7: From I've got the list somewhere down. I'll
6: check it out.
7: Fish it out, yeah.
6: So anyways, that's that. And remember, all for naught if you can't see anything. 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
7: 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It's light, it's a long grain and steady energy release, helps manage blood sugar and supports an active lifestyle. And also the Ceylon Purple with a GI of 47, naturally purple with extremely high antioxidants, turns deep purple when cooked, visually appealing and healthy. All this is certified by GI and of course the Sri Lanka University and international labs as well. Okay, so make sure to, you know, get your Golden Crop Rice. 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
6: Yep, that's what you need to do. Now, if you have a situation where you're driving an older vehicle for whatever reason it might be, good on you. It doesn't matter what people think about what you drive, trust me. This ego thing, we need to get it in check. Sri Lanka has a fine array of ego-riddled folk, both men and women. It's natural, there's no problem. But the thing is, if you are living to impress other people that, you know, has no bearing to you whatsoever, it's a real waste. If you're putting yourself through the mill trying to keep up a certain image Well, yes, it's important to do that, but there has to be a limit to the madness, right? So if you're driving a car that's beyond your means, you know, like let's say you're making 400,000 rupees a month, and that is getting taxed, obviously. And then from what's left, you're spending, let's say, 220,000 on a vehicle, and you got, like, let's say, two kids and a family to feed. It's not going to work. Right? And if by any chance you're in a situation like that and you have bought yourself an older vehicle so that you can, you know, plan your stuff out a little better, good on you. Again, who are you trying to impress? That's my question. So if you're driving an older car, then you also have the sadness of knowing that there will be more wear and tear. There'll be more sounds that you hear in the morning. The AC could mess up. One of them relays could go. Maybe a belt's going to get messed up. There's so many things that can go wrong, obviously, when you have an older vehicle. Now, if you hear squealing or chirping noises from the engine, if you hear cracks, fraying, or glazing on the belt, maybe the battery warning light is on, maybe the engine overheats, I don't know. Maybe there's a heavy steering when you're trying to turn your vehicle. You know, the power steering belt might be affected in some way. The water pump might not be working, which is why the engine is overheating. Air conditioner might not be cooling properly because of the AC belt. 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
6: All right, thank you, Chris. We got to take a mini pause at 8 o'clock. We're going to be back. 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Do not touch that dial. The Chris Quiz is coming up next by the smile on Chris's face. 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So, yeah, stick around. It's going to be fun. It's a Monday, so we have to have a little extra fun on the program, and that's what we're going to do on the other side. 8 o'clock, that's your time.
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15: At

0: that song continues to get played on Kiss Mornings like a prayer, but I guess someone likes the tune.
1: Exactly, yeah.
0: All right, so we had a couple of messages coming in on our text line 0785-969-969 asking us whether we're quizzing each other today. And the answer to that is yes.
1: Yes, we are.
0: Chris is ready with the Chris quiz.
1: Ini yang beri apu hara?
0: Huh? Yawning, sleeping. This guy.
1: Like, nah, I mean, if you watch the match, you can understand.
0: He's like, I don't know what he's on, but yeah, he's on.
1: Yeah. So I've got the oldest leaders to remain in power until the final day.
0: Okay. Okay.
1: I'm going to tell the name of the leader.
0: Okay.
1: You got to guess the either the empire or the country or the leadership that the person...
0: Okay.
1: You ready?
0: I'm ready.
1: You're ready? Okay.
0: I was born ready.
1: Okay. Genghis Khan.
0: Yeah, Mongol Empire.
1: Exactly. There you go.
0: How that? Studios with me.
1: Oh, wow.
0: How that?
1: Augustus Caesar.
0: Yeah, Roman Empire.
1: Exactly. There you go. Louis the
0: French 14. Empire. French.
1: Okay. Ho Chi Minh.
0: Vietnam.
1: Right. Queen Victoria. Obviously.
0: England, obviously.
1: Yeah, okay. Kim Il-sung.
0: That's got to be North Korea.
1: Very correct. Mao Zedong.
0: China.
1: Right.
0: Come on, man.
1: Sheikh Zayed.
0: That should be most likely somewhere in the Middle East.
1: So yeah, what? Which Middle East?
0: I'm going to go with Iraq.
1: Nah.
0: Take away. A small mission. Nah, man. You messed it all up, bro.
1: Nah.
0: Okay, wait. Saudi.
1: Nah.
0: No.
1: Nah.
0: Okay. I give up.
1: The easiest one of the Emirates, the UAE.
0: Okay.
1: Emperor Hirohito.
0: Japan.
1: Okay. Pope Francis.
0: Yeah, Vatican.
1: Yeah.
0: Okay.
1: King Bhumibol.
0: Yeah, Thailand.
1: You had to know that.
0: I know that.
1: Right. Kaiser Wilhelm I.
0: Sounds German.
1: Very good.
0: Yeah.
1: Okay. Ramses II.
0: Egypt.
1: Okay.
0: Come on, bro. Who is this?
1: King Abdullah.
0: King Abdullah. He's got to be Mexican.
1: Come on, Mark.
0: Middle East, man.
1: Yeah. So
0: we're in the Middle East. Okay, Saudi.
1: Okay, correct. Beji Shida Ezebzi.
0: Yeah, Turkey.
1: Tunisia.
0: Okay. Mm. All right.
1: Then,
0: if you said his name right, I'd have got it, but you said it all weird, so I couldn't get it.
1: Well, Queen Elizabeth?
0: Yeah, obviously.
1: Yeah, that's a wrap.
0: Switzerland.
1: You just missed two.
0: Yeah, not bad.
1: Not bad at all. Not bad at all.
0: I like these quizzes.
1: Yeah.
0: These are good quizzes.
1: Good ones, yeah.
0: Like I told you, man, GK, General Knowledge. Has always been something that I enjoyed, learning more of because it always comes in handy. It's a great conversation starter. You know?
1: You can just bring it up and just go on, bet on.
0: Ideally, maybe not go on and on and on, but just it's a good conversation starter for sure. Mm-hmm. Anyways, thank you, Chris.
1: Yes, you're most welcome.
0: Quite nice.
1: We'll have one for tomorrow as well.
0: Sounds good, my friend. Mm-hmm. And talking about tomorrow, have you been thinking about tomorrow? Have you been thinking about what you want to drive looking into the near future? It is 2026. There are so many EV options out there these days, but very few companies that you can trust. They're obviously

0: tested their products through and through. They're not going to put their name on some, you know, general EV model and say, hey, we're bringing this down, go buy it. 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
1: Now, general knowledge question for Hemanta.
0: Oh, great.
1: Hemanta?
0: Yeah.
1: Are you
0: wake
1: ready?
0: Up.
1: Are you ready?
0: Wake up.
1: Are you ready?
0: Hari, he's
1: okay.
0: Awake.
1: When is Friendship Day? Single mala.
0: You just say tomorrow. Or you say every day. Every day is Friendship Day.
1: It's on the 30th of July. 30th of July. This
0: basics,
1: is why,
0: man, everybody knows that.
1: This is why you got to celebrate.
0: Basics, bro. Basics.
1: Yeah. Acha. This is why you got to celebrate Friendship Day by purchasing any two items and enjoy 30% off on your friend's pick. 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
0: You know, we sometimes take friends for granted, but there are some really amazing friendship stories that I've been hearing since of late. Mm-hmm. Like what friends have done for their friends. Mm-hmm. In one case, there was one guy who's like heavily invested in the stock market. Mm-hmm. And he had done a trade, and he had gifted 4 million rupees to a friend of his just because he was a friend of his. That's pretty cool. I hope you're getting some ideas, Chris.
1: Yeah.
0: Yeah, he's like, yes, I am. I'm thinking of mangoes and watermelons at the supermarket.
1: You know, watermelons and
0: But no, there's some pretty cool people. So if you're blessed to have friends that do stuff like that for you, let them know you care. Go to Crocodile and make the most of this deal. That's all I can tell you right now. And talking about deals, how does a 20% off on the caramel frappe sound to you, my friends? Well, that's exactly what you're going to get when you download the brand new Barista app onto your phones. You can do it at the App Store or the Play Store. Once you download it, you just have to do a couple of things. Obviously, when you download a new app, you need to register. So firstly, you download it, then you sign in, pick your outlet, choose your coffee or your snack, whatever it is that you want, decide on how you want to pay for it, and boom, you will get a 20% off on the caramel frappe and a 20% off on a vast variety of different things on the app. So go get the app, and remember, the main point with the app is that you will not need to waste any time waiting for your food and drink to be readied. You can order ahead of time, get the loyalty points, get the offers, and you can pick up whatever you order at whichever restaurant or outlet that you have decided or picked, and leave. Basically, tap, grab, and go with Barista. Thank you once again to Barista for being a part of Kiss Mornings.
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0: the pioneers in Sri Lankan agriculture. 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
1: So I don't know if you heard about this, but it turns out vehicle condition checks will be made mandatory soon. And I was driving down Duplication Road, I think it was yesterday, and I saw this vehicle, KU plates, not the oldest, not the newest vehicle, German vehicle, mind you. It was a SUV, and I can't give you any more information because then I'll be outing, all of that. But it was a diesel engine, and it was maybe just cruising at like, not even 40 kilometers on Duplication. I was behind it. I don't know what I was doing riding around Duplication at 40 kilometers at like 8:45 in the night. But that was me. And the amount of black smoke coming out of that vehicle, there is no way it can get like that green certificate thing. There's no way it could get it. Because even on idle, it's spewing out the black smoke. But it's on the road. I mean, how? Then I found out some years ago, I don't know if it's still the same story, but there's like little jugglery type of moves that you can apparently make and somehow continue to have
0: during,
1: your vehicle.
0: During that test time, at least.
1: That's story.
0: I've heard that as well.
1: You know,
0: I don't know how far it's true, but
1: again,
0: I've heard that.
1: I also don't know how far it's true, and I'm not saying that it happens like a prayer, but when you see some of these older vehicles, and you see the amount of smoke, you have to wonder what is going on. How are those vehicles not getting caught for the emission that it's, you know, got going on? This is crazy. But there's more than we think. Those types of vehicles, either with under compression, so you see white smoke, or you see the dirty black smoke. I don't think buses need to get the emission test done, or do they?
0: I don't think for that matter any garment, especially...
1: And those are the biggest culprits, though. That's the issue. Those are the biggest culprits. So, yeah, little things that, you know, we need to do to make this place better really needs to be done. I was checking out some of the families that were swimming in and around the beachy areas of Galface Green, just beyond Galface Green, closer to Port City. You have this stretch of beach. Now, if you observe closely, the color of that water, it's green. It's Beira Lake green. You can say it's algae. You can say whatever you want.
0: No, it's all the dirt coming from Beira. That's where it meets, no?
1: So, you know, and then I saw these kids and these families playing, swimming, throwing sticks. You know, I mean, just little things.
0: No, the thing is, Mark, the people who basically come there are people who basically do the entire round. Now, say if they're coming to drop off their daughter to the airport, okay? So the first thing that they do is they will, coming from Polonnaruwa or from Anuradhapura. So the first thing they do is go drop the girl at the airport, say bye-bye. They go to the observation desk and, you know, they see the flight going and, you know, teta bye-bye and all that. And then they go to the next stop is Galface.
1: After the airport?
0: After the
1: airport. In Katunayake?
0: Yeah. Kelimba Colombo.
1: Really?
0: Right? That's
1: because instead of going back to Polonnaruwa?
0: They do the whole round. It's the whole, the Ruttaburutta, everyone comes. Right, no? The grandparents, the grandchildren, the Allapugidara auntie, Allisaragidara mama, everybody comes. Like it's like a little nade.
1: Right.
0: So they just don't come to drop and go. They'll take the maximum out of it.
1: They do a scenic tour before they go back.
0: They do the scenic tour. They go to Galface. Then
1: there's nothing wrong with it. It's fantastic. But
0: it's just that these people don't know.
1: Understand.
0: How dirty that water is out there. You know, they just bathe and they don't take a shower after they bathe. They just change into something, get onto the vehicle and go back with all that. It's a sin. Do they have showering facilities there?
1: No, far from it. I haven't seen any anyways.
0: Neither have I. But, you know, this is the thing. So this is what happens.
1: You know, there's always a positive that you can draw from certain things. So we haven't necessarily heard of anyone getting any infectious diseases or any skin issues. from bathing yeah. in and around those you know waterways and mm-hmm. even the ocean. Mm-hmm. But it's a risk.
0: Yeah.
1: You know,
0: especially if you have an infection or a wound or something, then that can be a problem.
1: Which is why when you own your very own property at Port City and that property that you've invested in, not only is a super luxurious setup for you and your family, but also that killer sky pool that you are going to enjoy, that too is waiting for you. Of course, what are we talking about? The wonderful folks at, of course, the Homelands Group of Companies. 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
1: All right, 840. The skies over the city of Colombo looking a little overcast and gloomy. I feel like there's going to be a little rain coming down. Even early this morning, there was quite a bit of rain. I saw the roads all nice and damp at around, 6:10, 6:15 this morning. Anyways, I think it's going to continue to look gloomy and maybe even rain later on this morning. We'll take a mini pause at 8:41, but we will be back. If you want to get in touch with us, hopefully you know how. If not, it's 0785-969-969. We'll be right back.
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1: All right, 9:02, that's the time. We're going to take another mini pause. We're going to be back. Good morning to you.
0: Kiss Mornings with Mark and Christian. 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
5: All right, welcome back. Kiss Mornings. That's what you are listening to. Remember, friendships are meant to be celebrated. It's always better together. Celebrate friendship in style. This Friendship Day. When does that happen, Chris? The 30th?
6: Hemant, 30th.
5: Hemant doesn't have any friends.
6: Oh, yeah.
5: So he wouldn't know this day.
6: 30th of July. It's falling on a Thursday.
5: Did you Google that?
6: No, I know.
5: You knew. You also like Hemant, zero
6: Amigos
5: friends.
6: Amigos para siempre.
5: Oh, wow. That's like that ammata diske discarde or whatever that was.
6: Friends are for life, not just for summer or the spring.
5: Is
6: Amigos para siempre.
5: Wow.
6: Carlos Domingo.
5: Wow. It's crazy. Sometimes you get it all right. And sometimes not so great. But this time, very cool. Thank you, Chris. So remember, on World Friendship Day, celebrate it together because it's always better together. And purchase any two items and enjoy a 30% off on your friend's pick. The minimum bill value is 10,000 rupees. 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
6: 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Now, let's take a look at the health range that they have. The Fragrant Red, which has a GI of 48. It is soft, aromatic, basmati, red rice, 60% bran retained, high in protein, fiber, vitamin D's, mineral, and strong antioxidants. And then they have the Whole Grain Red, which has a GI 51. It's a full bran red rice, soft when cooked, high fiber, protein, zinc, natural antioxidants. And then we have these the White Slender Parboil, which has a GI of 41. It's a light, long grain, steady energy release, helps manage blood sugar and supports an active lifestyle. And they have my favorite, the Ceylon Purple, the GI 47, naturally purple with extremely high antioxidants, turn deep purple when cooked, visually appealing and healthy, certified by GI by Sri Lanka universities and international labs as well. And it's available in all leading supermarkets and also at CIC Freshies outlets island wide.
5: All right, now it is time for us to get into the papers. It is 18 minutes past 9. Let's do it. All right, we have the island on Monday, the 20th of July. U.S. issues worldwide travel warning to their citizens around the world to be careful, because obviously, you know, they might have targets on their back based on the activity that's happening in the Middle East. Theft of USD 2.5 million. That story is here. Dinana Dakuna claims COPF trying to protect mastermind. Merchant Shipping Secretariat probes bribery scandal. Bribe giver departs Colombo port. Three hand grenade sword found at ASP's residence. We also have two U.S. service members killed in Iranian retaliatory strikes, says the Pentagon. Man who resisted search shot and arrested. COPF chief slams security sticker scam. CAA urge to protect soap users. What? What's going on with the soap? Did you hear about this?
6: No.
5: So turns out, let's just read this because everybody uses soap. The National Movement for Consumer Rights Protection has called on the Consumer Affairs Authority to make it mandatory for manufacturers to disclose all ingredients used in soap production in general and packaging as well. This is kind of interesting. Do we ever actually look at the ingredients that go into soap?
6: Absolutely not.
5: I don't know about
6: you.
5: I just go by the brand.
6: I don't know about you. It's not even a, you know, several days, it's gone.
5: The soap is gone in several days.
6: Yeah,
5: now there's a cardinal mistake that a lot of people with kids, we need to educate our kids on two things. How to squeeze the toothpaste out of the little toothpaste thingy
6: tube
5: from the bottom, not from the middle or the top.
6: The bottom,
5: you have to do it from the bottom and bring it up,
6: that's right?
5: Yeah. That's one thing. And the other thing is soap, not to leave the soap in water. So my kids, they haven't got the memo. They'll use the soap and then either leave the soap on the ground.
6: Seriously?
5: The smallest, the other two, I can't blame them. They know what to do. But the small smallest guy, he's just so lazy or just like so taken up with other things he needs to do apart from washing that he'll just leave the cake of soap on the ground and then I go in for a shower and then I have to pick the darn thing up and it's all flaky and it's all soft and like water riddled and all messed up. So yeah, interesting. I have never checked out any of the ingredients ever when it came to soap pickups. I haven't shopped looking at the ingredients, but now I might actually do that.
6: So now what do we have to look at for? It's fat oil and carbolic and all that stuff,
5: I suppose. Yeah, but then, you know, the Consumer Affairs Authority, they go through all this and then they put it out to the supermarkets and whatnot. So this is just calling them to make sure they double check on everything. Anyways, that's one of the headlines over here. And finally, over 100 ISRO scientists quit as India tightens exit rules amid growing brain drain. Those are the main headlines on the front page of the Daily Island.
6: Got the Daily Morning. Raids on medical labs. Expired chemicals may compromise test results, says the CAA. Expediting court cases to ease congestion, a battery shortage to curb diesel power generation, kerosene use remains high despite fare revisions, the CPRP reports threat over ongoing case, egg prices to up from today, women account most for dengue deaths, and no complaints over interference with the PHI, says the ministry. That's a wrap from the Daily Morning.
5: All right, the Daily News is also here. Holding PC polls, EC submits form methods to PSC. IRD to file legal action against liable tax dodgers, individuals with tin but no tax liability exempted. Animal lovers throng to the Pet Expo 2026. Former Horana UNP MC member remanded over 160 million rupee fraud. Wow. Also, police shoot at suspects fleeing after house attack. Tourist injured after falling off Badulla train, hospitalized. US-Iran exchange strikes after two US soldiers killed in Jordan. Government intimidating critics, says Namal. And finally, two foreign drug peddlers smuggling cocaine worth 130 million rupees arrested. They had decided to swallow the cocaine capsules and try to come to Sri Lanka. I'm pretty sure we got scanners for those types of folk. Well, anyways, they got busted. They're going to be spending some time behind bars. Lucky that those capsules didn't burst inside them. Because
6: Do we have X-rays at Katna?
5: I hope so. I mean, how else would they have identified these capsules? And these aren't small guys, bro. They're like proper capsules, like this big.
6: Yeah,
5: this is the way it looks.
6: But I don't think we have X-ray machines at Katna.
5: Again, it's unless it was a tip-off, I don't know how they got busted. Mm-hmm. Anyways, that's that.
6: Got the Daily Mirror. Sri Lanka sees sharp decline in marriages, births over past decade. Former IGP CD Vimala Vikramaratna's final rites to be held with full police honours. Then match-fixing, gambling regulations related to cricket in limbo. Tourist who fell from the train admitted to Nuwarediya Hospital. Churches facing closure as Christians give up religion. That's that. Let's see what it says. Churches facing closure and as Christians are giving up practicing religion. Archbishop of Colombo, Cardinal Malcolm Ranjit, said during this the weekend, speaking during the service, he said Christians, including Catholics, are today drawn towards events which they could enjoy.
5: Enjoy.
6: Okay, that's a wrap from the Daily Mirror.
5: We're done with the papers. 9:24 is the time. We'll take a mini pause. We'll be right back.
0: Ladies and gentlemen, here it is. The most listened to radio show on the planet. Even the other stations are tuned in too.
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0: Okay, I guess Hemanta has football fever still. He played some track for, what was that, Argentina? For Spain. What is that? Is that like the Spain's national team thing? Yeah, all the players are...
1: I was just thinking to myself, you know, you go to Marina Mall, you see the Dambro showroom, the TVs and all that. Those giant Innovex TVs.
0: Yes.
1: Imagine watching Shakira dance on one of those.
0: Oh, yeah. I mean, you can watch it on mute.
1: Die.
0: You can watch it on mute. You know what?
1: It's so colourful, the entire...
0: Yeah, that's the reason.
1: That's the reason.
0: We want to, you know.
1: There's yellow, there's bright yellow, and there's all that stuff.
0: We want to be immersed in the colours.
1: Exactly.
0: That's the real story.
1: And the ghetto kids and all that, Gatto.
0: Yeah, you're talking about the final and the halftime show.
1: Even the halftime show with the what's this goal player who... CP22 Choral.
0: Yeah, that was there. Martin and the...
1: That's right. I mean, was really colourful.
0: But it was nothing, though. It just
1: It'll take up. It's the first time we heard it, no? Give it some time.
0: What I'm saying is, like, artists like Chris Martin should have had more time to do something there.
1: Yeah, that is so true.
0: You know, he would have been able to do so much for the crowd.
1: It was fine. Very colourful.
0: It was all right.
1: The Muppet show and all. Muppet, the beast playing the drums and all.
0: One thing is for sure, no one can pull off a production like that. You know, the US have got that entertainment side of things locked down. Not saying that the other countries aren't as good, but the US has got it down to a fine art.
1: Yeah.
0: You know what I mean?
1: True
0: These kinds of productions, even the UFC 250 that they did from the White House.
1: Yeah.
0: I mean, you just take a look at it from start to end. Even the music was done, all of the music was done live. Everything was choreographed to perfection. And this, all said and done, was also done in the same manner. Fantastic stuff. Now, you're talking about Dumro. I'm happy you brought that up, because if you are to see Shakira or any other gyrating celebrity on one of those giant TVs, you're gonna wanna keep watching, you know, because it's very immersive. And they have a ton of home appliances. Whatever you're looking for, it's available at Dumro. And now, when you buy yourself one of the most trusted washing machines in the country, which is, of course, from Dumro, you'll get a free steam iron worth a little over 8,000 rupees to go with the washing machine. And there's also that 15% discount on for the high-quality, durable Dumro foam mattresses. 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

0: two Damro 4 mattresses in Katubeddha. 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Mm. I'm a little fat, as you know. 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
0: All right, we have to take another mini pause right now. We're going to be back, though. That's for sure. Do not touch that dial. Good morning to you.
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9: All right, so while I share this information, Chris, I want you to pick up information on the different sweet tornadoes available at Barista, because that's exactly what you could be ordering at 9:55 in the morning by way of the awesome Barista app, which is totally downloadable at the Play Store or the App Store. 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You make your order ahead of time, they will prepare your order, and then you go to whichever barista is closest to you and pick it up and you go. 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Now you can tap, grab, and go with Barista. And three things that you can definitely try today are the sweet tornadoes. 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
10: The tornadoes or the Oreo shakes?
9: The Oreo shakes, the tornadoes, they all fall under the same.
10: So I'll tell you the Oreo shakes. They've got the red velvet, the strawberry, and the blueberry.
9: All
10: right. For just 1,490 rupees.
9: Right now, the caramel frappe, if you go and download this app today, you'll get a 20% discount. So usually it's 1,400 and something rupees. You'll get it for 1,100 if you download the app and do exactly what I told you to do. So keep that in mind. And a big thank you going out to Barista, as always, for being a part of Kiss Morning and spoiling us with all of the love that they send every single week. Last week, we got two extra doses of love. We had the fantastic, I think it was, what was that we got last week? It was some awesome concoction.
10: Coffee.
9: It was some kind of special coffee.
10: Yeah.
9: Anyways, I'm already salivating thinking about it. Thank you, Barista.
10: Mm-hmm. 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
9: All right, we have, I think, a very, very special person that I'm seeing for the first time face-to-face. I'm sure that this is the wondrous Ungi. Am I right?
10: Good morning.
9: Wowee. So nice to put the face and the name together, ma'am.
11: Lovely to meet you.
10: Yeah. You're supposed to sit on the high seat.
9: High seat?
10: Yeah.
9: Or low seat?
10: Yeah, low seat.
9: And there's a mic for you in case you want to say hi to all your fans, which you have now. Everyone knows you. As soon as we say Ungi, they're like, that wonderful lady. So let us get through these endorsements so that we can have a proper chat with you. A big thank you to the Homelands Group of Companies. Also, no down payment. You can now make sure you live in the wonderful Port City. And this is all thanks to the Central Park Boulevard Port City Colombo development that's going going on thanks to Homelands. There's a sky bridge connecting the two towers that are 37 levels high, 640 super high-end, ultra-luxury residential, commercial, and recreational spaces for you to enjoy with your family, and there's no down payment required. So call them 0703-888-888.
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9: You notice what happens to Chris when Nungi's around, nah? He can't even take the endorsements. Look at him. He's like messing up the endorsements.
10: The rice.
9: You'll talk about Dhamro now.
10: Yeah, because she's got rice, I think. That's what you said, right? Yeah, you're bringing the rice.
9: What?
10: Yeah.
9: Oh my goodness, Ungi, you're spoiling us. Wow, that's the purple rice. That is so cool. Ungi has got the Golden Crop pure purple rice, the Ceylon purple rice, with an extremely low glycemic index of just 47. And she's got us this absolutely fantastic pack, and wow, I'm surprised. Just 525 rupees for this wonderful bad boy, which I am going to take home and completely like annihilate my youngest son's brain cells with this, because when he sees purple rice, he didn't believe me the first time around. He was like, Dad, purple rice, really? I'm like, yeah, there's purple rice now. And thanks to Ungi, I'm gonna surprise him. And that's the plan. Ungi, what would we do without you? So this is also some important information that we need to share right now with all of our friends and families, and of course the listeners and Ungi here in the studio. And that is the fact that if you like premium branded stuff, then we have a place for you to go to. It's called District25.lk, Sri Lanka's premium boutique online store for authentic international brands. 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I'll tell you right now. Wilson, that's right. 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Birkenstock, Osprey. 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
10: Now, if you're a Lionel Messi fan, you will buy all the Ritzbury Rokova.
9: Yeah.
10: Inside, you know.
9: That you can possibly buy.
10: Possibly buy, because, you know, it is the real deal. We are talking about the real thing. Personally signed by the GOAT himself, the Lionel Messi. And it is amazing. You get these. It's a certified museum piece. A priceless, you know, piece of memorabilia that anyone could dream of having, okay? So remember, for the first time ever in Sri Lanka, Ritzbury Rokova is bringing the ultimate football holy grail. This is an original Argentina FIFA 2026 jersey, personally signed by the GOAT himself, Lionel Messi. Now, what do you have to do to get this to yours truly? It's a very simple process. All you need to do is buy any Ritzbury Rokova chocolate. Then you can scan the QR code on the pack or visit Rokova's special media pages and hit the competition website, register, enter the unique code given on the website for you, and then upload the picture. That is all you've got to do. This promotion is right now. It's live and kicking, and it ends on the 20th of August. Remember that as well. Don't sit on the sidelines. Grab your Ritzbury Rokova, enter now, and bring home the ultimate legend.
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5: And also saying hi to all our wonderful listeners who have posted up on Facebook. Yvonne Derricks, a very good morning to you. We've got Diana Vijay Sekara, Judy Costa, good morning to you. Going out very specially to Stefan, Jackie, Christina, Princess Rachel, Jason, Kiara, and baby Rihanna, Ronald Derrick. We have Mazia Halaj listening in, Lakshan Sashita, Nishant Gunavar, Elvis Kulmer, Sande Samara Singer, Rear Admiral Rajindra Seram, Prasanna Bala Surya, and of course, Ungi, who is alive and kicking here.
4: Yes, that's exactly what she's doing. She'll be kicking you soon. All right, that's that. It's a wrap on a Monday morning. We'll be back again tomorrow. Till then, please be safe and keep listening to Kiss.
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Diet Pepsi. We're kicking things off with a bang right here on Kiss Connect. I'm Cassie. How is everybody doing? What did you get up to in the weekend? Drop it over to 0785-969-969 as I play you the best of the best in music and plus your choice as a bonus. All right, we'll be coming up with a few awesome stories and some strange ones, of course, because that's what I'm known for, the strangest of it all. Coming up next is Bayani, Ta Ta Ta, and Jason Derulo. 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

109, Benny Benassi right here on Kiss Connect. Now, Benny Benassi might be best known for Satisfaction, but he's proven he's far from a throwback act. This year alone, he's been touring internationally and released a brand new album. That's right, it's called Field of Bass. Check that out. Saying he wants to reconnect with the new electro sound. Isn't that where the magic is at? That made him famous more than two decades ago. Safe to say, the legend isn't slowing down anytime soon. Now, let's keep the music coming. Send me your song requests, birthday shoutouts, anniversary or dedication for someone special. You can hear it next, only on KISS 969.

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0: React, Pussycat Dolls, right here on Kiss Connect. Now that is an earworm. I love that song to bits. And talking about reactions, Kim Kardashian, there's some tea here. She had to defend herself after fans criticized the timing of a vacation photo post. Fans find the strangest things to criticize. I wonder where they find the time. Anyway, that appeared as news broke of her grandmother's passing. That is quite tragic, honestly. Kim later explained the post had been scheduled in advance. I see the problem here. So, you know, it was right after her grandmother's passing. So, you know, people deal with grief differently. I do wish fans gave them a little bit of grace. Anyway, she explained later in a post, reminding everyone that social media doesn't always tell the full story. Exactly, guys. Now, don't be shy. If it's your best friend's birthday, your mom's birthday, if you want to embarrass somebody, please choose Kiss 969 to do it. Your office buddy's birthday or someone deserves a surprise dedication. Anything. Send it now to 0785-969-969. And keep me company, guys. Don't keep me alone. All right, here we go.
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Goodness, I could start singing right now. That is a song. 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Alright, and also guys, you guys are young, even if you're old, it's never too late to think about your education. So, if you want to get a great one, head over to APIT. This is the perfect place to start your next chapter. They have foundation programs, degree pathways in fields like business, engineering, IT, and so much more. Whatever you like, they've got it. APIT offers opportunities designed to help you build the future that you're aiming for. And not what your, you know, neighbor's aiming for. I'm just kidding. Anyway, if you want to study in Colombo, you can call them up at 0773-577-877. Let me say that again. 0773-577-877 for the Colombo campus, or 0765-788-788 for the Candy campus. That is an APIT. Inspire love for learning. Now let's get back to the music. 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
0: 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This

Runaway, Connor Price. So what a hit. You know, this guy's been making waves on YouTube. He started off rapping on YouTube, if I'm not mistaken. And he acts a little bit as well. Anyway, I have a bit more celebrity buzz for you. BTS have fans decoding a mystery newspaper campaign. Well, fans, BTS fans surprise me every day. So this newspaper campaign looks like a tabloid scandal at first glance, but it's actually part of a clever promotional rollout for new music. These are getting more and more creative by the minute. Safe to say, they know exactly how to get the internet investigating every tiny clue. I mean, who wouldn't be curious about the BTS boys? Keep those requests flying in, guys. Birthday wishes, good luck messages, anniversaries, office dedications, just about anything you want me to take on. And I drop it over 0785-969-969. And we have, what do we have coming up next? Let me scroll, scroll, scroll. Here we go. Eva Max, Sweet But Psycho. Perfect day for a perfect song for a Monday. All right, here we go. Let's go back to the music.

0: on today. 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

0: him at the Met Gala. She told him how much she loved his album Multitude, and that conversation turned into this song, Mon Amour, with Camila even singing in French. Did you guys pick up on that? I did not expect it, and a lot of fans didn't either. Now let's hear from you. Got a birthday coming up, celebrating an anniversary, or just want to dedicate a song to somebody special? Send me your request to 0785-969-969 and keep me company. Coming up next is, what's coming up next? Central C, Doja.
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0: Griffin. Best is yet to come with Carl Reynolds right here on Kiss Connect. 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
0: It's a drive to and not from Kiss 969. We will.

And that was Teddy Swims, man. Gone, gone, gone. Right here on Kiss 969. Okay, what's going on? Welcome, welcome to Kiss Bigger, man. This is Cameron. Yes, yes, yes. Your favorite personality here at Kiss. What's going on? Thank you, thank you, thank you. It's really nice to be here. You know, really nice to be with you guys. Hi, hi, hi, hi, hi. All right, so without further ado, man, welcome, welcome. Tell me what's going on, because it's like, you know, just last night I thought Argentina was going to win, right? But suddenly, Spain took it over. Congratulations, Spain. Again, applause. Applause to Spain. Yay. Congratulations on winning the World Cup FIFA 2026. Man, it's so interesting. I had the opportunity to go watch the match here in Sri Lanka. Don't worry. Don't worry. I didn't go to the US. But yeah, I had a really nice, amazing night, man. I don't remember how I got home. Thanks to my girl, I got home safe. But yeah, I still have no clue how I made it home safe and sound. Now, without further ado, let's start the show. So what we can do is, if you're new to the show, here's what we do. We play a clip, all right? So from a very famous movie, whatever it is, we play stuff. What you need to do is guess it. If you guess, I give you a cake. Okay, I give you not these butter cakes, okay, not these cheap cakes. I give you a good cake from A&M Cupcakes worth 10,000 rupees, and all you need to do is just tell me if you heard this. Okay, this is a very old movie from 1965. All you uncles and aunties out there, you might probably know this.

0: Okay, that's enough. That's enough. So if you know what that movie is or from which movie that is, just drop me the text, alright? 0785-969-969. I'm gonna be with you all the way till 5 p.m. Now you need to drop me that text because there's a cake. Okay, someone got it. Okay, let's see who this is. Farouk got the answer correct. Good job, Farouk. Good job. Good job. You got the answer right, man. So if you're like Farouk, if you're smart, and if you know what this is, drop me a text, alright? I'm gonna be right back. Until then, enjoy the music. This is the Kiss Picker, man.
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0: Yo, this track gets me, man. Shine by Hugel. French Montana, David Guetta, Aiden Martin. A beautiful way to start your week here at KISS 96.9. Hello, hi, welcome back to the show. Yes, yes, yes, your favorite, Cameron here. Now you can be a part of the show by dropping me that text that you've been wanting to drop on 0785-969-969. Now I'm telling you, you need to text me, alright? Because if you text me, I'll be nice to you and I'll give you a cake for free. Alright, Sherry's back. Hi, Sherry. What's up? Sherry's like, I missed that clip. Okay, I'll play it again. For those of you who don't know what the clip is, usually we play a clip here, which... what happened? I got stuck. My throat got stuck. Hold on, that sounds wrong. But yeah, we play a clip here at KISS, and what you can do is listen and text and win a cake. That simple. Now, shout out going to Shiny. Shiny got the answer correct. Minnelli got the answer right. And also, who else? Anton got it right. What's up, Anthony? What's up? So glad Spain won. Okay, it's like this. I'm a huge Messi fan, all right? I did support Spain as well. But, like, everyone knew, man, Spain was going to get it. Everyone knew. Because Lamine Yamal, like, you know, he's the next guy. I'm telling you. Because he's like a little dancer on the field. Like, you guys seen him play? Little magician. But, you know, congrats, Spain. Congrats. No, I'm going to say congratulations to you if you can guess what this clip is. And, you know, walk away with a cake from A&M Cupcakes.
1: Oh, oh, oh. Go! A deer, a female deer.
2: Ray!
1: A drop of golden sun.
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1: A name I call.

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So that, yeah, you need to tell me what movie that was from, all right? I got a cake here from A&M Cupcakes. Man, something's wrong with my throat. I think it's all from the screaming last night watching the match and all the pints I had. I'm going to go get some... Oh, see? I did it again. But, you know, I want to let you...

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So you're all in the draw. We're going to let you know how you can win the cake. So stay tuned. Next up, I got a brand new song, Zamba, with My Body Isn't Ready.

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0: Yo, it's Imagine Dragons. Magic in his bones, man. His music is magic. That was Bones by Imagine Dragons right here on KISS 969. Alright, so Tom, like, you know, funny story about Imagine Dragons. So, you know that name is an anagram, right? So, they're like, if you can solve the anagram, you can find out what the actual name of the band is. So, it's just a random name that we came up with, but the original name is within the name, but it's an anagram, and it's just confusing. But yeah, I mean, if you know what it is, just, you know, let me know as well, because I couldn't solve the anagram. I'm very bad at that stuff. Now, let's look at the chat. All right, Michelle's like, what did I do on the weekend? Well, basically what I did was, yesterday was my birthday. Yes, thank you. None of you wished me. None of you at least sent a message saying happy birthday. Disappointed, huh? Now listen up. So Michelle was like, what did I do? So we went, my girl took me out for a nice restaurant. She took me to these places and we wound up watching the match. Man, it was a nice day. I had a really nice time. Now I'm going to make sure that you're having a nice time, because I'm going to play a clip now from a very, very, very famous Oscar winning movie back in 1965. Yeah. And you're going to tell me if you know what this is, so you can win a cake for yourself.
1: Female deer,
2: Ray,
1: a drop of golden sun,
2: me,
1: a name I call.

0: gonna tell me what the clip was from. 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But whatever, man.
1: Just tell me where you heard it before, right? Tell me the name of the movie. I need to know the name of the movie, not the name of the song.
0: Because I know most of you go and Shazam this and like, oh, the song's called this. I know what the song is called.
1: I need the name of the movie. Alright, so now listen up. I got more music and gossip coming your way. I want to let you know now, Columbia Culture Land Spa. Something's really wrong with me today, alright? It's all those pints I had yesterday to watch the match. I blame Spain because I was a bit sad that Argentina lost. Now listen up, alright? Columbia Culture Land Spa is part of the show as well. I'm telling you, like, it's a Monday. If you want to go out for, like, high tea, if you want to go for an executive lunch, the place is Columbia Culture Land Spa. Now they're located right here in Bumblepedia. Now, the executive lunches start from 1,400 rupees. 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Make a reservation for yourself and your loved ones. And just, you know, go there, man. The food is amazing. I'm telling you, the executive lunch goes from Sri Lankan, Italian, Mexican as well. For that price, it's a huge steal. So make sure you go check them out. I got more music. Now, next up, I got this brand new song from Miles Smith. And it's called Hold Me in the Dark. It's a beautiful song, I'm telling you. Like,

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That was Sonny Ferduro with Think About Us right here on KISS 969. Alright, welcome back to the show. Hi, this is the KISS Pick. My name is Cameron. How you been, man? How you doing? Like, welcome. It's a brand new week. It's the 20th of July. Time is 3:11. Already half of the month, half of the year already gone. Man. What are you doing with your life? Like, let me know. Drop me a text. 0725-969-969. Now, listen up, all right? Everyone's giving the correct answer for this clip that I've been playing. And surprisingly, everyone knows this, even though it's from 1965. So, Rumesh says it's from our grandparents' era. Yep, true. That is very old. It's a very, very old clip. So I'm going to play it again, all right? It's from 1965, from a very famous movie related to, music.

Okay, so you heard it, right? You know it, right? I mean, you should know this, man. It's a very, very famous movie from 1965. Won bunch of Oscars for this. So I want you to tell me what it is. And yeah, you can walk away with a cake from A&M Cupcakes worth 10,000 rupees for free. Now, talking about A&M Cupcakes, they're located in Kolpitiyal, Kampala, but the amazing place to be. I'm telling you, I myself grabbed my... I grabbed my girl some cupcakes, yeah. And that was last Saturday, so we got the Smarties. It's like a chocolate fudge thing. They also had this coffee one called Tiramisu, yeah. And also the red velvet. Amazing, man. Like, a cupcake was like 350 rupees per cupcake. And it's like, I'm telling you, okay, it was really, really nice. And I don't really say like food is really nice, but their food, amazing. Their cupcakes are amazing. So go check it out, alright? Kolpitiyal and Palavat, you don't want to miss it out, alright? So if you want to win that cake, drop me that text, 0785-969-969. Now, let's see, I'm going to play a song from... this song is from, 2012. Let's see if you heard this song before.

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Benson Boone with Mr. Electric Blue right here on KISS 969. What's going on? Welcome back to the show. This is the KISS Pickup. Now you can be a part of the show by just all you need to do is drop me that text on 0785-969-969. Tell me what you're doing. Tell me how your day is. Tell me what you're doing. Because it's a Monday, right? I don't like Mondays. I do not know what we're doing here. Requests, dedications, whatever it is that you need, just tell me. I'm going to be right here with you all the way to 5 p.m. And also, another reason that you need to text me is because I got a cake here worth 10,000 rupees. So, I'm going to play this clip, all right? Everyone's getting the answer correct, surprisingly, even though it's a very old movie. Everyone's getting it right. So, I'm just going to play it now and let's see if you can guess it. Okay, the Wi-Fi is slow again. Really? You want to do it now? Okay, it's going to work.

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I'm telling you, like business, engineering, AI, IT, whatever it is that you need, they've got it. So all you need to do is go check them out. Now, if you want to call them, 0773-577-877, Colombo Kandy on 0765-788-788. APIT is all about inspiring the love for learning. Now, I'm going to be right back. So until that, I don't know why I did the whole right back thing. But yeah, I'm going to be right back. Enjoy the music. I got Sabrina Carpenter with Go Go Juice. I don't understand the name though, but let's...

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Hello, hi, welcome to the Kiss Pickup. Yes, yes, hello, hi, this is Cameron here, and I'm going to be with you till 5 p.m., and this is the final hour of the show. Now, you can be a part of the show, man. All you need to do is drop me a text on 0785-969-969. I'm telling you, you need to text me. Now, listen up. Yesterday, you know, we had the whole Argentina versus Spain match, and I was just doing, look at, you know, going through social media, looking at some clips. Turns out, like, you know, the Argentina players kind of lost it. They were, like, throwing punches and all that. That's not good sportsmanship. But, you know, congratulations, Spain. Now, I'm going to play a clip for you from a very famous movie. All I need you to is listen to it and text me and tell me what movie this is.

0: 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Drop me a text 0785-969-969. I got a KK worth 10,000 rupees. 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So drop me a text and bin a cake. So if you know what the movie was, let me know. And the cake is from Indian Cupcakes. Now, Indian Cupcakes they're amazing, all right? 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Amazing. 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I'm going to be right back. Just enjoy the music. This is Kiss 969.
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0: Stormzy, Ed Sheeran and Burna Boy. This is the Kiss Overdrive. A very, very good evening and thank you for tuning in. I am Jem. This is the Nasha.
1: Good evening, Kisses! Welcome to the show! It's a beautiful Monday. How's it going?
0: It's going great.
1: A lot of people had a very late night yesterday, so yeah. I'm guessing everyone got in late to work today, and then you're just waiting to get home now and get some sleep. Did you stay up and watch?
0: Yeah, Dinasha, my gosh, every single second of it. I was almost glued to the... You know, I didn't even take a bathroom break. I held it in. That's what I did. Because
1: I expected it of you.
0: Every
1: I
0: time
1: thought, yeah.
0: You know me. No.
1: I know you, you know and me. Sports.
0: Correct. Yeah. Right. So every time there was a hydration break.
1: Right.
0: Right.
2: And now for a 3-minute hydration break. Mm-hmm.
0: That time I would hydrate.
1: Okay.
0: Right.
1: Okay.
0: And didn't go.
1: Yeah.
0: As a result. Okay. Yeah. Now, if that's not commitment, I don't know what it is. What it is.
1: No,
0: I don't know what
1: it is. That's commitment. That's what it is.
2: Yeah. Yeah.
0: So, what about your friends? Did you have to go watch like a screening or something?
1: No. No. No, I think some of them were meeting up, and the meetup time was like, so guys, just have dinner and all and come. There'll be snacks. We'll meet up around 11:50, 11:30.
0: Okay.
1: And I was like, how about no?
0: Okay.
1: I was just like, no, on a Sunday, no, I won't be there. But yeah, some did meet up.
0: Yeah.
1: Yeah.
0: So here to bring us the latest with what you missed out and why you need to be very, very clued in about this World Cup, because this is one of the most controversial World Cups, I believe, in a very, very long time. I think it's been decades before a World Cup like this, so full of controversy has been there.
1: So Cameron is our in-house football expert.
0: Aficionado.
1: Aficionado.
0: Yes.
1: Cameron, that's what she said, John. Give us the breakdown. We both didn't watch the match, so tell us what happened.
3: Is this on?
1: No, it's on.
0: Why does he?
3: Oh, right. I didn't know it was on.
1: It's on.
2: Just do the thing, Cameron.
3: Okay, so Spain won the World Cup.
1: Yeah.
3: They beat the current defenders, who were Argentina, the previous World Cup winners, and now Spain is 2-time World Cup champions. And a lot of things happened during that. I mean, as soon as the match ended, I was telling Uncle Jem as well, Argentinians start throwing hands at, like, you know, they started fighting.
0: Wow.
1: Yeah, I saw the video. They beat up a couple of
3: maybe
1: Spanish
3: someone might have said something like, maybe trash talking.
1: Yeah.
3: But wasn't like very sportsmanship to start throwing your hands. But another interesting match that took place for the third place was England versus France.
0: Mm.
3: And England beat France out 6-4 goals.
1: Yeah, now that sounded like an exciting match. This one, didn't they score in extra time? So it
3: they
1: was like
3: scored
1: nil-nil for like 5 hours and then, not 5 hours, but...
3: I mean, 90 minutes and then the 106th minute, one of the Spanish, I was going to say a bad word, Spanish players scored.
0: Mm.
3: Like Auntie D said, I did go to watch the match.
1: Oh, you did? Yeah,
3: I had to stay up. I don't remember how I got home though, and I don't remember seeing the goal.
1: Okay.
3: But the World Cup, it was interesting how it started, because Aisho Speed started the match, like, you know, he started performing.
1: Yeah. Okay.
3: Tom Cruise came and announced, like, you know,
1: was some special guest or something.
3: He came to say hi, bye, welcome stuff.
1: Okay.
3: It was an okay final.
0: Closing ceremony.
1: Boring final.
3: It was a bit boring.
1: Boring final. Yeah,
0: boring final.
1: It was the only goal of the entire match happened in the 106th minute.
3: Yeah, it was a bit boring, I would say, because one, it happened in the Orange Man's country, so yeah.
1: You were not supporting Spain as well, right? You were an Argentinian fan.
0: You were an Argentinian fan.
3: Yes.
1: Yeah. He's
0: there are
1: a
0: lots
1: big,
0: of,
1: messy guy.
0: Lots of claims that Argentinian fans are very, very of the Rathist.
1: Mm.
3: Yes.
0: What is that all about?
3: I am that is as well.
1: Ah.
0: Are you also racist?
3: Yeah, a bit.
0: How this guy?
1: I know.
0: He's like
1: just
0: a white supremacist.
1: Blatantly, yeah.
0: Just because your name is Alistair, he just walks around.
1: Cameron.
0: I am actually
1: Alistair
0: white.
1: Alistair Cameron, yeah.
0: No. I am white and I will be a white supremacist.
3: I'm racist towards some, not everyone.
0: Some white people. Just not Cameron, hilarious. I don't know how to save you from that. It's superb though.
1: By any chance, were you at the golf air screening? No.
3: I started there. Okay. I ended up in a different pint selling place.
1: Did you see that?
0: Did you even know about it?
1: I did know about it.
0: Oh, you knew about it?
1: Yeah. It was all over the news. So I had shared it last morning. And then I saw the videos. Man, thousands and thousands of people.
3: Yeah, because for me to get a reservation, I was calling from 7 o'clock.
1: Wait, you need a reservation to go to Goldfish?
3: Not to Goldfish. Different places where they screen. And they were like, starting price was like 8,000 just to...
1: Just to get in. Okay.
0: Wow.
3: Fully redeemable.
1: Yeah, redeemable.
3: But
1: right.
0: So that's not bad.
1: That's okay.
0: So
1: yeah.
0: That's all right. But then you said that there were like no reservations. No reservations.
3: I was able to get one place though. Okay. But went there on 11 o'clock, watched the match. Don't know how I got home.
1: Was it crowded?
3: Very crowded.
1: Tons of people.
3: Very crowded. Okay. Golf was crazy, insane crowd.
1: I know.
0: Like I was expecting, like there was some footage of this was the moment when Spain won, and that was just like a really massive crowd, and then just a couple of people who realized, oh, it's over, started jumping up and down. They were like, yay, yay, okay, yay.
1: So the match ended around 2:30.
3: I don't remember.
1: Ah, you don't remember. Okay. So yeah, everyone was just out partying till like really late last night.
3: Yes.
1: Fun.
0: Hey, good evening, guys. This is what Anthony says. It was not worth taking toilet breaks because Spain won. So glad that Spain won. Who are you supporting? I was definitely supporting Spain.
1: Okay.
0: What? Yeah.
1: Yeah. Let's ask the kisses. Who guys were you supporting? And were you happy with the outcome? I know a lot of people were wanting Argentina to lose. You're right. They were saying Messi was being a little aggressive and the players were had it coming. And
0: Wicked little crooked boys.
1: Crooked.
0: That's the issue.
1: Little crooked
0: wicked
1: this World
0: little
1: Cup.
0: Wicked little crooked boys. Those are the claims. I don't know. I'm like, I'm of course fully for Spain like from the beginning.
3: Yeah, what?
0: So, Mbappe.
3: Yes.
0: Second golden boot. How does one get a golden boot?
3: The highest number of goals he scores
0: at a World Cup.
3: Yeah.
1: Okay.
0: Wow. So he's second time. Huh?
3: He's got 22 goals and he's on top now. That means he's on top of Messi as well.
0: Wow.
3: All-time scorer, highest goal scorer.
1: Oh, nice. Okay.
3: In FIFA history. And yesterday was the final, and it was my birthday as well.
1: It was your birthday yesterday.
3: Yeah, so
1: happy birthday, Cameron. Aww.
0: Complete. You know, this boy. This is why, children, stay away from narcotics.
3: Yeah.
0: This is so, happy birthday, Cameron.
1: Happy birthday. So many July birthdays. Wasn't this a milestone birthday? The big 3-0?
3: No. One more year for that.
1: Ah, okay.
3: Oh,
1: are you sure you're not lying? No,
3: I'm 29. Okay. I'm 29.
0: Why is he having a breakdown about it?
1: I know. Jem just turned 30, so right. It's not a big deal, really.
0: Right. Yeah.
1: Just a few days ago.
3: What? No.
0: Dulmin says Spain saved the world.
3: Who is Dulmin?
0: No, would you like to comment on that?
3: No,
0: Spain save the world?
3: No. How? If you're a Spanish, supporter, yes, I'm Argentinian, so I'm like, no.
0: That's why he's
1: not the target audience here for us.
0: He's depressed.
1: He's sad. He's a huge
3: Messi
1: fan.
3: Messi should have won. Okay. I mean, that was his last World Cup, but come on.
0: Right, yeah.
1: Did he cry?
3: He was a bit sad.
1: He cries a lot, right? I've heard.
3: Okay.
0: Social media was full of all the footage of the footballers leaving.
1: Yeah.
0: There was one of Cristiano Ronaldo getting into his private jet. You can see this coming right there. It's fully black.
1: Really? Okay.
0: It's really expensive.
1: Does it say Ronaldo on the side? No.
0: Just black.
1: Okay.
0: And it was not like a jet. It was like a proper A330,
1: one
0: of the massive passenger aircraft.
1: He has a plane.
0: Then there's Messi. Sorry, was it Messi's? Neymar's.
1: Oh, nice.
0: Neymar's.
1: Smaller. Was it like next to each other and were they comparing?
0: Slightly small.
1: He also had a plane.
0: He also had a plane come and take him away. And then there's Erling Haaland.
1: Yeah.
0: Right? He's on a normal passenger flight.
1: Okay.
0: But Norwegian Air Force escorting the entire flight. So, like, from the wings, you can see these two fighter jets.
1: My goodness.
0: Just escorting the plane.
1: Okay.
0: And it's all because of Erling Haaland.
1: Okay.
0: How cool is that?
1: That's pretty cool.
0: That's better than
3: Erling Haaland is doing this new thing where it's like he's chronically online on Insta.
1: Yeah,
3: so sees anything, he goes and he comments. So, they're like, people just mention, he comes comments something.
1: And apparently it's him, like, not a personal assistant or something. He is replying to, like, fans.
0: So super.
1: People are loving it.
0: That's fantastic.
1: And so many celebrities at the match. Beyonce, Jay-Z. I saw Beckham was there.
3: There were a lot of people, but most of the people who were there, they didn't even know how football works.
0: Yeah.
1: Like, the young Kardashian girl and her boyfriend.
3: Young Kardashian?
1: The youngest.
3: Kylie.
1: Kylie.
3: And Timothy Chalamet was
1: correct.
3: There.
1: Correct. Them.
3: Yes, they were there. Yes.
0: Yeah. Trump didn't know when to leave the stage.
1: Trump photobombing that final trophy lift, not leaving.
0: Fantastic.
1: And the other dude trying to take him away.
0: That's Infantino.
1: Oh, okay.
0: This is their moment. No, okay. You stay. That's okay. It's okay. Oh man.
1: Oh,
0: that's
1: my
0: embarrassing.
1: Goodness. So embarrassing.
0: That's fantastic.
3: He's an embarrassment.
1: He really is.
0: Very good. Spain happy. Agree with Mr. Jim and Aarti Dinasha. I went to Goldfish, the foot and watched on the big screen.
1: Okay.
0: That's what Azhar says, but that would have been quite the atmosphere.
1: That would have been fun.
0: In atmosphere. Yeah. That would have been superb. Hey guys, Messi messed it up last night. Johnny says that. Messi messed it up, it seems. Is this true? What is he saying? Fight back.
3: What?
0: Fight back.
3: Am I allowed to?
0: You can fight back.
1: Did he mess it up? Did he like miss some assists or goals?
3: He did. To be honest, after the second half, I was not.
0: There you go. He was belligerent. There's Indy who says, hi, good evening, guys. Sri Lankans were excited for the FIFA World Cup than even more than the Cricket World Cup.
3: True. The goal is that when they show the match, it was less crowded more than the World Cup.
1: Yeah.
0: Seriously?
3: Yeah. They had chairs where people can sit. Here, they haven't even chairs. People just...
0: Yeah, it was just a sea of people.
1: It was a sea of people, I know.
3: For the cricket match, it was just a row of seats for people sitting down for it.
0: Superb. So anyway, the World Cup is also now finally at an end.
3: Just so happy.
0: I couldn't be happier.
3: Well, in another 4 years, the 100th FIFA World Cup is going to be
0: then a century. I'll be fantastic.
1: Yeah.
0: I'll pretend to be excited then also.
1: Yes, so will I.
0: 5:22 is the time right now. This is the Kiss of Drive. I don't know why I'm talking like this.
1: It's fine.
0: Now that I'm in this character, I want Alistair also to talk like this.
3: Hugh Singh, we'll be back.
0: It's pretty good, actually.
3: Yes.
0: Pretty good. Yeah.

0: Kiss 969. Futuristic sounds play here.
1: Keep the music playing.
0: More of your favorites on the way.
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20: Hi there, it is the Kiss Overdrive. Jem Dinasha at your service. What a weekend, what a weekend. I had a learning moment over the weekend. I'll share that story if time permits.
21: Okay.
20: Don't you think?
21: That's a good story. I don't know if you can share. You can share it, I think.
20: I'll just share the incident, that's
21: it. Yeah.
20: And I'll just say, I had to walk away from a fight.
21: Yeah.
20: A fist fight. And I could have won that fight, but I had to walk away from it, and it was the most annoying thing that has ever happened in my entire life. But everyone said, in the greater scheme of things, you did the right thing.
21: You did the right thing. You are being an adult, a grown up. I'm very proud.
20: I hate it.
21: Yeah.
20: Absolutely hate it.
21: Yep.
20: Anyways, did you catch that story, by the way? This was in the papers, or it was in one of the news sites.
21: Okay.
20: Where our Minister of Digital Infrastructure, etc., basically there is a delegation that is trying to get us AI inclusivity, Auntie D.
21: I missed that. I didn't see it. Okay.
20: The article hinted at the fact that we might not actually have a say in some of the AI operational that is coming from the AI place. Right? From the headquarters of AI.
21: Okay.
20: We might not have a say in it.
21: Okay.
20: Like, for example, now, does this mean that if all of a sudden Anthropic says, we'll take Gale for a data center.
21: Right.
20: And then, you know, if they say something like that,
21: we don't have a say in it.
20: I mean, it seems ominous like that.
21: I think we would be able to say no or yes.
20: All I know is that this whole AI bubble is all due to the fact that there have been, there's just a, how do I say it? A lapse in philosophy. This is what I like to shout at people randomly at car parks. What you have is a lapse in philosophy. But quite seriously, back on the show, our friends at Alliance Finance Company, PLC, they adopted back in 2012 this philosophy, which is the triple bottom line philosophy, where it's not just about profit. The people and the planet have to profit as well in order to have sustained progress. You have AI data centers that are just destroying the planet, completely just evaporating all of the drinking water just because it needs to be cooled down. You have people that are now depending all on artificial intelligence and then just giving up on actual intelligence. Hi there, Cameron.
22: Yes.
20: There you go. Right? Can you see what happens? Can you see what happens? So, when you have organizations that have adopted such policies and philosophies, there's only one thing that happens. They don't close down. For 70 remarkable years, Alliance Finance has been more than just a financial institution. It has been a trusted partner in helping generations of Sri Lankans achieve their dreams. As the country's oldest finance company, Alliance Finance has continued to redefine success through its unwavering commitment to the people, the planet, and sustainable progress as a result. Today happens to be the day, Auntie D. Today is the day that Alliance Finance Company PLC turns actually 70.
21: Oh my gosh, it's today?
20: Yes.
21: We've been talking about it for like almost a year now, and it's today. Happy anniversary, AFC. 70 years, oh my goodness.
20: It celebrates this significant milestone, honoring 7 decades of trust, innovation, and purpose-driven leadership. Congratulations to the entire Alliance Finance family on celebrating a fruitful 70 years of making the world a better place through sustainable finance. And here's to many more years of creating meaningful impact across Sri Lanka. Well done. Very nice. Very good.
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20: Oh, yes. And also, Ramesh.
21: Hi, Ramesh. How are you?
20: He's doing a teasing.
21: What's he saying?
20: To me.
21: Ah.
20: He's called me a wussy.
21: For walking away from a fight.
20: Yeah. And I'm like, old yeller. What are you, yeller? So what to do? Yeah.
21: No, when you hear the story, it'll all make sense.
20: Yeah.
21: And then you'll be like, Jem, good job.
20: Yeah.
21: Yeah.
20: Anyways, I'm not going to share the whole story. My gosh, it's pretty boring, actually.
21: Just the good parts.
20: Yeah. You heard the good part and the good part. Yes. Now, it's still on, by the way, your chance of winning an actual signed jersey of... I've forgotten his name.
21: Lionel
20: Messi. Oh, how did I forget his name? Lionel Messi. By the way, there's a new wax figure in the Colombo Wax Museum of Lionel Messi.
21: I saw it.
20: You did, no?
21: Uh-huh.
20: Comments?
21: No. Thank you.
20: No, that's fine. If you didn't already hear about this, friends at Ritzbury are making this possible. All you need to do is pick up a pack of Rocoa chocolates, the delicious filled Rocoa chocolates. And once you pick up that pack, there is a QR code that you need to scan and enter it into the competition website. The website is on all of the Rocoa socials, so just visit any of the Rocoa socials, hit that competition website, enter in the code that you get once you scan the QR code on the Rocoa pack, and you are in. That's it. You can do this all at the shops itself. Go get yourself that delicious center-filled indulgence known as Rocoa and win yourself that jersey, signed jersey,
21: mm-hmm,
20: of Lionel Messi.
21: That's pretty cool, actually.
20: It is, actually. It's very, very cool.
21: I wonder if Cameron has done this. He should. He's a massive Messi fan. And Cargill's is right next door. Have you bought Rocoa chocolates and scanned the code? Hi. Come. I don't have to shout this. Have you bought a Rocoa chocolate?
1: Yes.
21: Okay. So, no. As in recently.
20: See, I told you.
21: Yeah. Yes. And then you've listened to our show every day, and now you know what you need to do to win a Messi jersey.
1: Eat it.
21: Now say no.
20: Yeah. There you
21: eat
20: go.
21: It.
20: Eat it.
21: Eat it.
20: Eat it.
21: See,
20: the thing
21: Cameron
20: is, he can't answer you without ChatGPT. Your questions, he has to enter it in and then say, now please tell the truth.
21: Now, like Cameron,
20: chat
21: behind the slab of chocolates, there's a QR code.
20: Chat-gaput.
21: There's, you scan that QR code.
20: No point.
21: I'm trying to help. The boy loves Messi. You can win a jersey from this year's FIFA World Cup signed jersey.
20: He doesn't deserve it. He doesn't deserve it.
21: I'll tell you.
20: Anyway, he doesn't deserve it. All I know is you deserve an electric car, by the way. 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
20: 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It's Monday, 20th of July. If you are texting in for the first time, it's 0785-969-969.

0: Just move on, man. Young Blood Halsey, Travis Barker, and that one's called 11 Minutes. This is the Kiss Overdrive. Hello.
1: Kiss Overdrive.
0: My friends who are also my friends, sometimes enemies. If you have not heard about this, our friends at Swisstech Aluminium. Did I mention that they're our friends, by the way? Swisstech Aluminium is giving you a cashback. All you need to do is WhatsApp your quotation to 076-780-7000. It's a cashback eligibility of up to 2.5 million rupees. So get a quotation from your aluminium fabricator using Swisstech Aluminium. And simply WhatsApp it in to 076-780-7000 and you've pretty much registered, and it's just a matter of following the instructions after that from Swisstech Aluminium to ensure that you get that cashback eligibility. Don't forget the number. It's 076-780-7000. That's the number to Swisstech Aluminium. Thank you. Auntie D, you had some very, very important...
2: I have a story.
0: Yes.
2: So now today,
0: yes.
2: I get a call from a friend around 12:30 in the afternoon saying, I'm really bad. Is it possible? Are you at home? So I said, yeah, I'm at home. I'm suffering. I've got like the worst gastric attack. Is it possible to get a ride to hospital?
0: Right.
2: So I said, yeah, for sure. I'll be there in like 5 minutes. So jumped in the car and took him to the emergency room, right? Got to the emergency room. This is 12:30 on a Monday. Packed.
0: Ooh.
2: No beds. There were patients on chairs. There were patients on wheelchairs with oxygen, some being given injections. Doctors were just maxed out.
0: What was the hospital?
2: No, I can't tell you.
0: You can't mention that. A private hospital.
2: Private
0: sorry,
2: hospital.
0: Sorry. Yeah.
2: And then I met a friend there. And I said, she happened to work there. So I was like, hey, well, what's going on a Monday? And she's like, Dee, it's been like this every single day.
0: Wow.
2: Because the dengue patients and the chikungunya patients just keep coming.
0: Yeah.
2: It's every hour on the hour, we are inundated. And not just the emergency room, all their rooms are full up. It's crazy.
0: Wow.
2: Right? So anyway, my friend got some medication and then took him home. He was fine. But India has today approved its very first dengue vaccine.
0: Arriba.
2: I know. India has approved the first dengue vaccine with the Drug Controller General of India.
0: Okay.
2: And this vaccine is approved for people aged 4 to 60 years and can be given regardless of whether a person has previously been infected with dengue. Unlike some dengue vaccines, Qdenga, that's the name of it, Qdenga does not require pre-vaccination screening, allowing eligible individuals to receive the vaccine without first being tested for past dengue infections.
0: Yeah.
2: I don't know if it's already being rolled out, but they say Qdenga has been approved in 43 countries as of now, with more than 32 million doses distributed globally. And it will apparently be available in hospitals soon. This is India. Now, have they said anything about Sri Lanka rolling out a dengue vaccine?
0: No, but I'm pretty sure we can get it.
2: We can get it, no?
0: Yeah. I mean, with all this surplus that we have,
2: yeah.
0: For the first time ever, the balance of payments was in a surplus of 197 billion rupees, RTB.
2: Was it?
0: Yes. For the first time for the first time in a very, very long time.
2: Okay.
0: Yeah. Yeah, yeah, yeah.
2: So then if it's already been rolled out in 43 countries, I think it is crucial that Sri Lanka get it. But would you take a dengue vaccine? Would you?
0: Ah, yes, no.
2: You would.
0: No.
2: Our Cameron is vigorously shaking his head. Cameron, no. You wouldn't take a dengue vaccine? Why?
0: No, wait, sorry. Go ahead.
3: I don't trust the government enough to speak.
2: Oh. I didn't hear a word you said.
0: Yeah.
3: No, I wouldn't trust anyone to put anything in me, like my vaccines and stuff.
0: Oh, so that means you don't even have the COVID vaccine?
3: That? No, I can't say that.
0: You can't say that, no?
3: I can't.
2: You took the COVID vaccine.
3: I took it.
0: That's a lie.
3: No, my mom took me. She dragged me.
2: She dragged you, okay.
3: She made me get it.
0: Okay.
2: But dengue vaccine you won't?
3: I won't.
2: Okay. Jim?
0: No, I'll probably take the dengue vaccine. I'll take a dengue vaccine.
2: Yeah.
0: My gosh, you can't take a chance with this mosquito.
2: Especially
0: because it's an actual mosquito. We're not like, you know, fighting imaginary droplets in the air.
2: Right.
0: Yeah.
2: And it's like constant. It's everywhere. It's all around us. Everybody knows someone who has got dengue, he currently has dengue, or has got chikungunya, or has it.
0: Have you all checked your fridges, by the way? The fridges.
2: Fridges?
0: Yes.
2: There are no mosquitoes in the fridge.
0: No, but quite a revelation.
2: They can't survive in those sub-zero temperatures.
0: Not inside the fridge.
2: Then?
0: Like
2: you
0: outside.
2: Said, have you checked your fridge?
0: Not inside.
2: Open the fridge. Right?
0: Mosquitoes. Don't be silly. Those are the mosquitoes. Don't go inside the fridge. No. Not inside the fridge. Outside the fridge, just behind, mm-hmm. right where the condenser is.
2: Okay.
0: There is a tray that starts collecting water.
2: No. It's needed. The scary sounds are needed.
0: Oh, yes.
2: 73,000 cases currently in Sri Lanka.
0: So,
2: but that's a good one. I haven't checked.
0: You haven't checked, no?
2: No, I must check.
0: No, I don't know the deal with... No. You have a 7-door fridge.
2: No.
0: So...
2: I do not.
0: It opens up like a garage.
2: No.
0: There's...
2: No, I've got a regular...
0: It's a walk-in fridge. I don't know how...
2: Oh, that would be the dream.
0: That would be the dream. Imagine that. Just a walk-in fridge. No, but apparently where the radiator is and everything...
2: Yeah.
0: Not sure about the side by side door fridges, what that scene is, but for the 2-door fridge, there is a tray that starts collecting water. If, for example, on very hot days where the condenser is, I don't know, it's either that or the condenser is faulty and that starts collecting water.
2: Yeah.
0: So I spoke to my mentioned this to my mom and I told her, please check this.
2: Check it, yeah.
0: There's a little pipe that you can use to just sort of get rid of, to drain that water out. But you're not supposed to drain that water out also. Apparently, that's also bad.
2: Oh.
0: Because that affects the condenser.
2: Okay.
0: Cameron, you're a refrigeration specialist.
2: Mechanic?
3: Yes.
0: Please, comment.
3: I cleaned it accidentally.
0: Ah.
3: Yeah. Because.
0: How did you do that?
3: I dropped the fridge. I accidentally put the fridge down.
0: Wait, what? On its side.
3: No, I dropped it.
2: How do you
0: drop? How does that? Stay with us. It's 6:19. We will get to the bottom of this. Cameron. Because you just, you know, everyone drops a fridge once in a while, auntie, right? You're acting like as if it never happened.
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0: 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Kiss.

0: Bounce Back, Little Mix. There you go. I'm a huge fan of that track. I quite like that.
1: I like it too.
0: It's the best.
1: It's kind of nice.
0: Yes. 6:57 is the time right now, Auntie D. So what else is new?
1: Well, we've got messages we have to get through.
0: Sure.
1: Because it is 6:56. Look how late we are.
0: Yeah, my gosh. I don't know how that happened.
1: Yeah.
0: No clue whatsoever. It's actually because Auntie D and I are quite fascinated by Alistair's life. We are shocked that this child was able to make it this far alive.
1: We are.
0: It's shocking.
1: And the way he describes things are just so confusing to us sometimes that we have to ask him so many follow-up questions to get to the point.
0: Yeah.
1: So it takes a while.
0: Yeah.
1: It takes a while.
0: So we asked him earlier on, there's this tray that collects water in the fridge, and he said, I accidentally cleaned it. Now, how do you accidentally clean it? And then we had to ask him, well, how did you accidentally clean it? He said, I dropped the fridge.
1: Then we were like, how do you drop a fridge? He's like, no, I dropped it.
0: Yeah.
1: On myself.
0: On himself.
1: And then we were like, what?
0: You know, sometimes I don't know if they're lies also.
1: No,
0: because it's
1: not,
0: just so absurd.
1: That's just him.
0: That's just him.
1: That's just him.
0: There he is at home, pinned under a fridge. Because... because he accidentally dropped it.
1: Yeah.
0: It just is. He's fascinating.
1: He really is.
0: Awesome. He's an entire Netflix series waiting to happen. CJ's texted in on the WhatsApp line. Kristen has also texted in on the WhatsApp line. Evening, Kristen. How are things?
1: Hi, Kristen. You're probably happy, right? You wanted Spain to win. She didn't want Argentina to win. Yeah.
0: Is it?
1: Yeah.
0: Johnny is asking the question, what is better, rats or mosquitoes, if we had a choice? That's a good question, actually. I'll open it up to the WhatsApp line. What would you rather, mosquitoes or rats? Ooh, that's a pretty deep.
1: I don't think can you make a choice there? Would you have rather have rats running around your house or mosquitoes flying around your house? You can't choose. How do you choose that?
0: The deadly dengue mosquito or bubonic rats? What? Which of the lesser of is more evil? I mean, which is of the lesser evil?
1: You would choose mosquitoes because they're petrified of rats.
0: Yeah.
1: Right?
0: Yeah, I think I would actually. Yes, actually I would.
1: You'd choose mozzies.
0: There's no chance. I mean, it's very simple with me. What about you listening in? 0785-969-969. What
1: kind of question? This is Johnny, right?
0: Yeah, it's Johnny.
1: That's because Johnny has already made the choice. So for her, it's easy. She's living with the rats.
0: Yeah.
1: She's like, I've made my choice. I like the rats. I'll keep them around.
0: Johnny will choose anything that annoys me. Like, is it the rats? It really annoyed Jim, and he thought to keep the rats. I like it. Oh man. Kristen says, I just wanted to say it's a great day for Argentina to eat some absolute humble pie topped off with the best of abysmally performing whipped cream.
1: Ooh.
0: Some big words there.
1: Nice, Kristen.
0: And dear Cameroon, the online discourse about folks wanting Argentina to get the big loss really paid off. Argentina really understood the assignment. Yes. Yes, dear, I'm very happy. Kristen says, that's great. CJ is also asking us if we stayed up to watch the FIFA matches. I stayed up till 3:30 a.m. is what he says, and before the first goal I went to sleep. Right before the first goal.
1: But to be fair, the first goal was in the 106th minute, so that's okay. CJ
0: can't help,
1: because you'd had to just be watching guys running back and forth for 90 minutes almost. No, 100 minutes
0: almost.
1: Yeah.
0: Yeah.
1: And then only at the 106th minute, there was one goal. In the entire match.
0: Our friends at Swiss Tech Aluminium are back. Yes, they are our friends because they're giving you a cashback opportunity. So the next time you have any kind of renovating or if there's any kind of refurbishment that requires Swiss Tech Aluminium, all you have to do is get that quotation using Swiss Tech Aluminium and WhatsApp it into 0767807000 and do this before the 31st of July. And you are, and then it's just a matter of following the instructions after that to check on your eligibility. You have a cashback eligibility of 2.5 million rupees. Don't forget the number to Swisstech Aluminium WhatsApp your quotation to 076-780-7000. Do that before the 31st of July. You're all good.
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0: You're angry I forgot the birthday cake, no?
1: No, I didn't even think you were going to bring any birthday cake. So when you said, I have birthday cake, I was like, oh, okay.
0: Okay, I'm angry at myself for forgetting to bring the birthday cake. Ayo, what a mess. Because see, the thing is, I'm not the biggest fan.
1: Yeah, you don't like it. I love birthday cake.
0: Great.
1: Yeah.
0: With the vanilla ice cream.
1: Yes, the ribbon cake is my favorite.
0: Oh, no, now you got me thinking. No. Can't. This is very bad.
1: Ice cream. You want to get ice cream and eat it with the cake. It's the best.
0: It really is the best. So, speaking of things that are the best, if you have not heard of our friends at Eisenlee, or if you have not heard of LuxPerfumeOils.lk, then take a listen to this. At LuxPerfumeOils.lk, you can get the fragrance that you've been thinking about, or some fragrance that you might have, smelled on a friend and you're thinking, oh, I need to get that, but you're in a bit of a rush, or you find out how much the actual thing is, and then you find out, my gosh, it's two kidneys and a mortgage to get that particular fragrance. So there's a fantastic option, and that is luxperfumeoils.lk. They'll do a duplicate for you, and you can get a 50 ml of that as well. And these oils boast of a 30 to 50% oil concentration, which means that you will have long-lasting performance, and it will give you an equal or a better performance than the original that you were thinking of. Visit luxperfumeoils.lk or call this number up. It's 0777-584-878.
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0: So I guess Kristen might not be the biggest fan of winning a... I'd like to ask her if she would say no to a signed Lionel Messi jersey.
1: Or get it and sell it.
0: Oh, yes. Oh, yeah.
1: Yeah, easy. You don't have to be a Messi fan. Just get in on this giveaway because it's a good deal.
0: It's a signed Lionel Messi jersey that you can win if you decide to pick up the delicious Rocoa chocolates by Britsbury. These are filled Rocoa chocolates, and it's very, very simple how you enter the competition. You just scan the QR code on the pack of Rocoa chocolates and enter in that code that you will see once you scan the QR code into the competition website. The website URL is on the Facebook pages and all of the socials of Rocoa Chocolates by Ritzbury. So get it at the shops if you do see it. The center-filled indulgence known as Ritzbury Rocoa will win you a signed jersey of Lionel Messi. Sorry, I got distracted there for a minute. Then I was like, did someone I know just walk in? So get that Ritzbury center-filled Rocoa chocolates, and don't forget to scan the QR code. There's a QR code. Please scan it. Enter the competition. Next thing you know, you've won yourself a fantastic jersey. Also, I found out today that sometimes your check engine light comes on when your petrol cap is not closed properly.
1: Oh, I didn't know that.
0: Yeah, apparently. Okay. It messes up the vacuum between the petrol tank and the engine and causes petrol light. Engine light. There's a check engine light that comes on.
1: Okay.
0: The other reason could be that your spark plugs are out and you need to go in for a tune-up. 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All right, Auntie D, what are your thoughts on the Dongfeng 007?
1: I absolutely love it. I'll tell you my favorite part.
0: Yes.
1: It is that moonroof.
0: With the moonroof.
1: So when you sit inside the Dongfeng 007, the entire roof looks transparent from the inside, but of course it's not. But it's just, it's a marvel. It's a modern marvel. Because you can see the trees, you can see the sky, you can see the sunset. Just when you look up while you're driving, and it almost is like you're in a convertible.
0: Yeah.
1: But, and also, the sun rays don't penetrate. It's completely, you're completely protected from the sun during the day.
0: There was a UV coating.
1: There's a UV coating. It's mesmerizing. I loved it.
0: And this Dongfeng 007 has a combat mode which immediately overrides everything and gets it ready for an actual, goes into
1: fight
0: drag.
1: Crime.
0: Yes. And it goes into like a drag mode. 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It's 074-272-7276. That's the number to our friends at Euro Motors. The Dongfeng 007. Redefine electric luxury. There's CJ who sent in some trivia over here about some music news.
1: Oh, okay. What's happening?
0: Did you know, guys, that Shakira reached 102.4 million monthly listeners on Spotify, ranking as the number 6 most streamed artist in the world following her performance at the FIFA World Cup final halftime show?
1: Okay. She's number 6. Who's number 1? I would have thought she would go to number 1 this week just because of the FIFA situation.
0: CJ says, an unprecedented surge in global market penetration.
1: Wow.
0: Wow. Okay, CJ. Right? Wow. So casual about this stuff. Now, can you see why this artist perform, why these artists perform free for the halftime shows? Ah, okay. So they get their streaming numbers up. And you know, I just posted on Facebook that song, what is this? Die Die last night. What is Die Die?
1: That's the FIFA song that she put out at the beginning of the tournament.
0: Okay. Yeah. And they say that I have got over 100 plays already. I mean, what, this Die Die song?
1: Yeah, so he shared Shakira's song and 100 of his friends have watched it.
0: Ah.
1: Yeah.
0: Okay. Yeah.
1: We have the song. Would you like us to play it for you, CJ?
0: Really?
1: We can do that.
0: We do?
1: We have it.
0: This is Shakira, no?
1: Yeah, it's only one Shakira.
0: You know that her hips don't lie. No?
1: I do know that, yes. Yeah. I liked her outfit at the closing ceremony.
0: Shakira with Die Die.

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9: Yes, it is the Kiss Overdrive. Hello, how are you? Good evening. And thank you for tuning in. It's 0785-969-969 if you are texting in for the first time. China is banning people from having relationships with AI companions.
10: Ooh.
9: Like, wait, this was a problem?
10: It actually is a problem. There are people who are getting married to their AI companions in China and Japan. So it would have gotten to like serious levels where they've decided, oh, we better ban this.
9: China has taken action to limit AI companions and the AI companion use after studies suggested people may replace human relationships with digital alternatives, potentially impacting social and family structures. Oh, this is weird. Authorities are evaluating how AI-driven interactions affect social development. Oh my gosh, this is my friend.
10: I was just going to say, you have a friend who's doing this.
9: He has apparently had a major conversation with ChatGPT. With ChatGPT, and he's like, Mata, it's been a major conversation. And I'm like, stop it. Stop it. The authorities are evaluating how AI-driven interactions affect social development, romantic engagement,

0: personal choice and emotional autonomy in a tech-driven era. Oh, how that?
1: Hmm.
0: Well, what if I want to marry a toaster? So what?
1: Should be your choice, Jim.
0: It
1: you
0: should be my
1: you.
0: Choice. That's
1: yeah.
0: right.
1: Yeah.
0: That's right.
1: Yeah.
0: Ow! No. It's 7:35. A very, very good evening. Thank you for tuning in. By the way, this is excellent news for you if you do have any kind of renovating happening anytime soon. Swiss Tech Aluminium will give you a cashback on that renovation. It's very, very simple. All you need to do is get that quotation and WhatsApp that quotation to 076-780-7000 and do this before the 31st of July so that you are eligible for a cashback of up to 2.5 million rupees, okay? 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
1: 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And if you can get them a perfume that smells like a designer perfume, but you've only spent a fraction of the cost, but it still smells identical, then everyone's going to love you for it and keep wanting to know more about Eisenli, which is what happened to me when I gifted some of my friends Lux perfumes, and they were like, whoa, what is this? Where can we get more?
0: Yeah.
1: So then I just sent them the website. 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
0: And a big, big congratulations to the entire Alliance Finance family on celebrating a fruitful 70 years of making the world a better place through sustainable finance. 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It is today. In 1956, that Alliance Finance Company PLC were first established, and they've been in business for the past 70 years. And a big, big congratulations once again to the entire Alliance Finance family. And here's to many more years of creating meaningful impact across Sri Lanka.
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0: Very nice. Oh, I like this message. Can I know the music that's being played in the background?
1: I know it, but I don't know it. What is it?

0: It's Wild Games.
1: Ah, there we go.
0: By
1: Let's play a wild game. Let's play a wild game. That one.
0: Wild Games. And I can't remember the artist now. Who's the artist? I keep forgetting his name.
1: Do a quick Google if you want.
0: Yeah, just do a quick search for Wild Games and then you should be able to find it.
1: Yeah.
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0: There you go. 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
1: Calfan.
0: Let's call the whole thing fan.
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0: Okay, time for us to be heading on out of here as well. Sorry, I've been distracted all throughout the show because I've actually gone and messed my back up, picking up after those two. I have two cats at home that have just been harassing me.
1: That's cuties,
0: just,
1: your babies.
0: You can't blame them.
1: You just can't. You've thrown your back out. Yes, now we'll sort that out. No placing blame on the babies.
0: I don't know.
1: Yeah.
0: Anyone wants cats?
1: No.
0: Like, do you want, you can have them. Right? I don't think my back can take it anymore. Oh gosh. So sorry about it. It was a bit of an off day today.
1: Yeah. And you're not taking you don't take pain meds.
0: Yeah,
1: I push them down everyone. I don't know why I haven't been able to do it for you.
0: I know,
1: just,
0: man.
1: Just start taking pain meds.
0: I know.
1: Just do it.
0: The problem is I take other people's pain meds.
1: Yeah.
0: That is what doesn't work. Somebody said it's like throwing a tablet into the sun, giving you a pain med. Anyways, no medication.
1: See,
0: no medication for me, please. Please, right? Our ancestors, they managed to, you know, put up with back problems.
1: Right.
0: I also can.
1: Okay, great.
0: Ow.
1: We're done. We'll be here tomorrow. Thanks for keeping us company. Until then, stay safe and play safe.
0: Have a beautiful evening. Don't ever forget, it's pushing the wheelbarrow that's easy. Thinking about pushing it, that's the hard part. I need a new one.
1: I really need a new one. Just, yeah.
0: Because I don't feel it has the chipa.
1: It doesn't.
0: Yeah. 7:46. No promises that this will get any better tomorrow. Have a good one. Night, CJ, and everyone on the WhatsApp line. Bye.

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0: Phonic Trip. We were dancing in the dark, singing yellow, yellow. 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It's a night call. 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

0: unleashing sonic shockwaves. 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
0: 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It's a night call. 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

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Kiss 969. 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
2: 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Kiss 969. It's a night call.

Yeah. Unleashing sonic shockwaves. 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It's a night call.

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We were dancing in the dark, singing yellow, yellow. 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It's a night call. This is Kiss.

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It's a night call. 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

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Kiss 969. 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

unleashing sonic shockwaves. 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

0: unleashing sonic shockwaves. 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

unleashing sonic shockwaves. 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